Yeah. All right. Yeah. Yeah. Come on. And I want you to

raise your hands. Yeah, all right. I want to see everybody's hands up. Right. Now, DJ. Can you break it down for a second? Get off that. All right. Now bring it back, y'all. Bring it back. Yeah. Now, people, I want you to get in the groove.

Now we talk about this Winter Music Conference in Miami 2006. These conferences, there's always, the tunes were broken for the next year at this conference, and this was undoubtedly the biggest track of that conference. It was so great to hear Danny Krivit play it at this party, which I'll never ever forget. Of course, I'm talking about the great Pevin Everett with Stuck.

Yeah, transporting you back to 2006 Miami Winter Music Conference. This was definitely the other track that you would continually hear at every party going, what is this? And it ended up being Mr. V, Alex Alvarez, Da Bump. All the world's best DJs playing these tracks on very high-tech, at the time, CDR technology.

Plenty of love coming through on the text. Shout out to 363 up in Sydney. Digging the Pevin Everett track. Of course, we heard Stuck. 749, this reminds me of Mark Farina, Mushroom Jazz. Yes, I remember hearing Mark Farina, a legendary set over there, amongst all the sets I've heard him play. Who else got in touch? Thanks for the Sunshine, 410, and Joey Lightbulb. A few other people on the text line anonymously getting in touch, 0400-03-1067. This is another legendary track from that period. This one's out to Firas. This is a Quinton Harris remix. Let me show you what it feels like to be me. And definitely one of those tracks that I heard Danny Cravitt play. You're on Mystic Brew here on PBS. Taking it back to 2006 this morning.

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Yeah, we're getting in there now. Still sounds so good, this one. Dump Truck by Cobblestone Jazz. So much good music coming out of Germany at this time. Shout out to 476. Mark, that last tune was unreal. Exactly what I needed this morning. Grooving. I'm not sure which one that was. 142, what a banger. I believe that was the Kerry Chandler Oblivion, the last track we heard. Bobby 420, thank you for your text, aka Zeb. Good to hear from you, buddy.

And let's take this moment to thank the members to the show. I want to thank Kate J in Mooney Ponds, my old hood, coming through as a proud member during the week. Thank you, Kate. Performer members to the show, aka Zeb, B, Cesarina, the bass player, Cruzy Camel, Crump Cake, Emma Fern, Emil LP, Erica Tucheri, Evening News, Garmatig, Kalmar, James Bellius, Katarzyna Wiktorski, Keith Smackdown, Liam Pook, Phineas, Rat Childs, came on the show earlier. Thank you again. Rob Major, Sarita Ryan, Skinny Wizard, Sky High Trio, Subtle Flair, Super Chameleon, The Black Swan Projection, The Rookies, One Boy, Will Dickens, and Express Point. Patrons to the show, Banjo and Dizzy, Gabriel DeMello, Fede, Genghis, Kitty Khan, Gracie and Zig, Harry Cantwell, Kath Jackson, Leah and Tom Ackerson, Leon Wallace, Mindfulness Colin, Mr. Harrison, Sally Jones, Tash Vickers, Tom Cheshire and Tom Evans. Thank you to our business members, Melbourne International Jazz Festival and Top Constructs. Friends for a decade are David Eagle, Gerald Fernandez, Jay Gordon, Matt Wood, Polly Christie, Sal Storm and the Pruvo family. Of course, Friends for Life, Dennis Cleveland and Loving Earth. Thank you so much. As we time travel back to 2006 this morning on the show, this is Cobblestone Jazz, a Dump Truck.

Yeah, Cobblestone Jazz, Dump Truck, 2006. I'm gonna have to pull this one out again, I think. What a year it was. Italy won the World Cup. No, that wasn't a dive. Thank you very much. Now, I was saying before how when I went to the Winter Music Conference, I went with Nathan G. And he was making a lot of music at the time. He was releasing music on Miguel Mig's Salted Music label, which had just kind of got up and running. And Om Records kind of made the connection over there when we traveled to San Francisco with that label that was doing so much good stuff at the time. And he was making music in that vein. And I've got a bunch of that music that never saw the light of day. And Nathan's still releasing music on his Lovebug Recordings label, but for some reason, a whole bunch of the more soulful stuff never saw the light of day. So I'm going to play a track for you now, which I know you've never heard before, so unless you heard one of us play it 20 years ago. I can't remember the singer on this one, but I remember that she's from Melbourne. Maybe you can tell me, but the track is called Diamond Love, Nathan G. Never released before. And Tom is excited.

Shout out to Jim in Collingwood on the text line, digging that one. That was Nathan G, Diamond Love. And this one, I thought, never got enough attention. This is Gavin Boyce, I think. A track called So Obvious. I believe he was Irish producer. Great one from 2006, this one.

All right, this will be my last one. Zephyr and Saint is coming up from 11 o'clock, so don't go anywhere. I'll be back next week in 2026. But I hope you enjoyed this morning's little adventure back in 2006. Keep it locked. Take care of yourselves. And I'll see you again next time.

Zeffin sent in for the boogie beat suite this morning. Shazam pushes ready. 0400 031067 is the number. Let's go.

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Shouts out to those locked in, 938, 106, 903, Steve Cons, 694. Going a bit deeper as we come up to the midday.

It's a boogie beat suite, myself, Zeph and Saint. We're just taking you on a journey, exploring the frequencies of dance music this morning. If you're feeling the energy, let me know.

Can't wait to play that one for you. July 31st, Howler, Tribe Sound System, Trip Q Tribe. Special guest Just Said. Full Circle, the whole crew will be out for that one. July 31st.

Big ups, Paulie B, locked in. Sal getting through a hectic day. Mark and Heathmont. Oh 400 03 1067 is the number. Shifting the vibes on a Tuesday afternoon.

Shouts out to Xavier. Feeling the healing from the music. 745, recognizing Blaze. Seven, nine, one. Feeling the vibes of the house. And Charlie. 822. Cooking up a storm in the kitchen. 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Zephyrin Saint, Infamous Risk on a European tour. 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

Shouts out to 745, inspiring me to pull this one out. Ashley Beadle on the mix, it's Blaze.

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30 minutes left of the mix. Keeping it jamming, shouting out to Henry Coburg. In the perfect setting. Mr. Krivit on the mix.

Shouts out to Phoebe Locked In. DJ Don't Argue. Tall Carlos from Croydon. Oh, I know. Enjoying the bike ride. It's been a pleasure being with you today. As always. That was a nice journey. Some acid, some techno, some house, some jazz. We'll have some more of that next week. 10 minutes left.

Last one for me. Leaving you with this one for the week. See you next Tuesday.

Have to say good luck to Coco and Foley on their Melbourne Darwin drive. Big ups 903, big ups 591. Until next week.

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Huge shout out goes to Zephyrin Saint, and I am going to mirror one of the messages in that has come in as, when will Zephyrin get his own show? Yalla, Zephyrin, let's do it. But thanks again to Zephyrin on Boogie Beat Suite. Make sure to tune in again, same time, same place, next week right here on PBS. Dunya in Arabic means world, and the show will be bringing you music from the Swana region and beyond from all quarters of the world. The text line's 0400-03-1067, and I would love to hear from you. And our website is pbsfm.org.au, where you can sign up there to one of our many great shows. So make sure you support PBS any way you can. Also, reach out, let me know. It is a sunny afternoon on this Tuesday. Let me know what you're up to. What are you having for lunch? Or are you just going for a walk? Or whatever it is. For today's show, I have a short interview with Rasha from Beit Shay about an upcoming event happening later in August, but that interview will be coming towards the second half of the show, so stick around for that. I have a few new releases, a kind of funny one with a funny story coming up, tracks from Palestine, but we will start the show honoring one of the great legends of Arabic music all the way from Egypt. Unfortunately, he passed away yesterday, leaving a rich legacy behind. He was part of Al Masriyin and had lots of influences all the way back from the 70s, 80s, up till recently, where he was still releasing music. He influenced the likes of Amr Diab and Mohammed Munir. I'm talking about the one and only, rest in peace, Hani Shinoda from Al Masriyin. And we will start with this track called Hizzini. Hizzini in the Egyptian dialect means shake me, and I think he did that towards a lot of us. So here is Hani Shinoda. قبل ما قبلك كنت بحس ان انا عديت سن الستين، كنت بحس شبابي عنوان في المال.

You are tuned into the Dunya Show. That last track was by El Funun, Palestinian popular dance troupe called The Meadow Smiled. It's a band that takes folkloric Palestinian songs and brings them to life and kind of modernize them but keeps the folk side of them. You are tuned to the Dunya Show. I'm your host, DJ Matab. Shout out to Hams, having some amazing charcoal chicken. Enjoy it. Enjoy the sunshine. And here is a bit more sunshine in this song for you.

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3: 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The text line's 0400-03-1067. Keeping it a little bit bright and sunny with the tunes. Island Man there with Sunshine. That was the extended remix. I always get asked about that one. And right there before that break was Hayafe, which is the Phase Action remix. Now, I'm about to go into a new release from our friend of the show, Sadido. He's been on a few times. Probably my very first interview way back in the day. Sadido is a producer and DJ who lives in Ibiza. And this track kind of hits home for me because, and this is going to be a bit of a ramble, but hey, it is called Way Too Chill. And it is going out to all the DJs and producers out there who play global or world music or whatever it is you call it and get harassed a lot. This happened to me right as the track came out, as I was playing a gig, and usually my selection is Arabic, some Latin, some Japanese city pop, and someone came to me and said, "You're playing way too chill music all night long." And it wasn't way too chill, but that was what happened. And I thought of that track instantly. And the reason he came up with it, along with a few others on the island there, is they get so much harassment playing different music, global music, from venue managers, from people who just want the doof-doof all the time. And he took all these sayings and phrases that get thrown at us and put them into this song called Way Too Chill. So I'm happy to share that song with you. I kind of love it. It's a bit funny. keep your ears out for this one with all the sayings that he gets and we get harassed with, us world music DJs. We got to stick together and appreciate it more. Let the DJ do what they're doing. All right. Here is Way Too Chill. I hope you enjoy it. Let me know what you think of it on the text line. 0400-03-1067.

There you have it. That's the latest from Sadedo, Sadedo. You can follow me on Instagram. That one is way too chill, and it's out on all music platforms. Let me know what you think of it. 0400-03-1067. I do love it. It's so funny. All right, we are going to go into some Turkish funk, a bit more down-tempo, just to ride the wave of the way too chill. Keep it locked in.

This coming up is the new sound from Morocco. I love it. It's a bit like R&B-ish. This is Bohem, I think. And it's the name of the artist is tricky. It's an interesting one. Beethoven. Beethoven, as in B-E-A-T. Love that little name. All right, check it out.

That last track there was Fatma by Yasin Nana. It's hard to believe. I think it's the first time I've heard music from Mauritania. So way to the west, northwest of Africa, right next to Morocco. And it is also hard to believe. That's a recent release on Sofa Records for the artist Yasin Nana from Mauritania. And it came out originally in the 80s. So he made this music in the 80s, and it is amazing. I have another track from Yasin, but it's been recently re-released on Sofa Records with Maghrib K7 Club. It's an amazing release. Go check it out. If you want that funky sound from the 80s that is resurfacing now. All right, back to some more Turkish funk. Keep it locked in. You're tuned in to The Dunya Show.

You are tuned in to the Dunya Show. That last song was Yasin Nana again from Mauritania. Tapes from the 80s. I felt I had a cover in referencing I've Been Thinking About You. Let me know if you heard that too. And before that, yes, that was very similar to a Beyoncé song, all the way from Maghrib. I'm your host, DJ Matab. The text line is 0400-03-1067. Thanks a lot to everyone who texted in. Shout out to Sister Sarah, loving the tunes. And to number 024, Killer Set. And to number 168, I think you need to call reception and talk to them, Michaela, about your inquiry. Nevertheless, I have this song going on. It is a remake, a dance floor ready remix for Alain Mulayetin. I hope you enjoy it. And after that, we will go into a short interview I've done with Beta Shay, who has Rasha and Mwaffa talking about an event coming up. So make sure you stick around for that. But for now, it's time to move it.

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1: 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A shout out to Kirsten from Croydon, who says they bought a pocket FM radio so they could enjoy the Dunya Show live while in the office. That is amazing. 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Thanks a lot, Kirsten. I'm your host, DJ Matab. The text line is 0400-03-1067. I want to share with you a recorded interview that we've done with a couple of people. Muwaffaq al-Hajjar is a Syrian poet, artist, and researcher based in Narm. And Rasha Taye, who has been a guest on the show, is also an artist, writer, curator, and herbalist based in Narm. She is the founding director of Beit Shai, which is a pop-up tea house and art space. They have an event coming up called On Language, Literature, and Writing Futures. Here is the interview.
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3: Hi, Ahmed. Thanks for having us.
4: Thank you so much.
2: Thanks. Thanks for joining us. And I just wanted you to share a bit about the event that you are holding in late August. Can you, maybe we'll start with you, Rasha, if you want to tell us a bit about the event, and you can tag in Muwaffaq whenever you need to.
3: Sure. I'm super excited about this event. I have asked Muwaffaq to join in co-hosting this Beit Shai event, and we've called it On Literature, On Language, Literature, and Writing Futures. And it came from many conversations with Muwaffaq, and I guess hosting and craving some kind of bilingual spaces. And yeah, we were really curious about what does it mean to write between worlds and to speak in different languages, and I guess the code switching that we might do, the kind of tongue twisting that comes with it. We'll be co-hosting this event at Dukane in Coburg, and there is an incredible lineup of writers and poets, and also some books for sale from Darkom, which is a project from Haifa, a Palestinian project that's like a mobile bookshop. So we've got some books in Arabic ordered. They'll be available for sale on the evening. Yeah, and I'll hand over to Muwaffaq as well if you wanted to add anything else.
4: Thank you, Rasha. Thank you. Yeah, it's an exciting event for sure, and we are very happy to have come with the idea of inviting other writers or artists from different backgrounds, maybe speaking more than one language. So the idea is to start a network, or to find a network of people who are living through different worlds and languages, or even realities. So it's not only a matter of language, it's more complicated, of course. It's related to who we are and what we talk about and how we talk about it. So that's what we aim for. And maybe this is an event that would be followed by other events, hopefully, in the future.
2: Nice. It sounds amazing. And I know, so it is Beit Shai hosted. It's at Dukane on the 29th of August. But maybe if you want to share a bit as well about the speakers or lineup that's involved for the event as well, if you want to tell us a bit about those.
3: Sure. So we've got an incredible lineup. I'm really, really excited to be in conversation with these incredible people. So Asma Azaize, a London-based Palestinian poet. She's an author of four poetry collections and a memoir. There's Michaela Sahar, who's based in Narm. She's Australian-Palestinian, a writer and educator. She's recently published Meet Me at the Yaffa Gate. and Mubin Khishani, an Iraqi writer and journalist based in Germany, Sara Saleh, who's another award-winning writer. She's a poet of Palestinian, Egyptian, and Lebanese heritage. Abid Hawash, who's from Darkom, the mobile bookshop that I mentioned earlier, and also Anna Amina from the Great Book Return. So at Dukane, there's a book archive. And so we've got Anna Amina talking about the archive at Dukane as well. And of course, Mwafa and myself.
2: Nice.
3: Mwafa, I think I need to introduce you better, but maybe you can introduce yourself.
4: On the day. We're going to have so much fun on the day.
3: Mwafa is an incredible poet from Syria and also a researcher and an artist too.
2: Cool. Nice. And I did want to ask you a bit, because I think you used a new platform for the tickets for this event, if you want to tell us a bit about that platform.
3: Yes, for sure. I'm very excited to be working with Tezkerti. It's a ticketing platform that came from Palestine, actually, and they are operating worldwide. This is the first time we're using it in Melbourne. I believe it has been used in Australia for more like RSVPs rather than like tickets, like sales and things like that. So it's the first time that they've had to add Australian dollars to the platform. So I'm super excited to bring it to this side of the world. And yeah, they're just really great people. I think there's a lot of question marks and a lot of issues around who invests in some ticketing platforms that operate in Australia that have to do with weapons manufacturing. So I'm really trying to operate in the most ethical way possible. So yeah, super excited to be working with Tezkerti, and they're really easy to work with. I have to say they've been absolute legends and really, really helpful support as well.
2: Cool. And just speaking of that, I think it is a sold out event, but there might be a wait list, or people can keep an eye just in case there is room to attend. Is that correct?

0: And I think it really speaks to the hunger that we are trying to kind of fill a gap. And I guess with also it's testament to the legendary lineup that we have in place. But yeah, that sold out really fast, which is very heartening and encouraging. We are going to try and build a wait list in if there is more. I mean, my inbox is running hot with people wanting tickets, so I might have a chat with Tuskerti about building in a wait list. But at the moment, yeah, there. I'm sorry not to give you the ticketing link, but we just wanted to, yeah, let people know that it's going ahead, and also just to keep an eye out for future events. I think Mwafa and I are keen on
1: Yes.
0: seeing how this goes and
1: Do
0: potentially.
1: you think this might be a series, or you might do a second one or third of these?
2: I think that's the hope of starting this conversation. It's at the end of the day, it's a conversation among us who are living here. Let's start it and let's see where we can take it. And then also extending this conversation to include other artists and writers and who live in the same situation or in a similar situation, that would be a great asset to the idea. So yes, hopefully, I think we're gonna go for a series of events, hopefully.
1: Inshallah, it happens. Mwafa, I saw your name as well on the artwork. I do like what you've done there with the
2: Oh, thank you.
1: two cords going out of one telephone.
2: Yes, and there's no one on the other side. You never know. I don't know what language they're speaking also. Like this is how absurd it is. I don't know.
1: Well, I hope it's an amazing event, and I can't wait to see what transpires on the day with the event and all that. It is again 29th of August, the Saturday, 6 to
2: Yes.
1: 8, and it's at Dukane.
2: Yes.
1: Hosted by Beit Shay, right?
0: Thank you
1: Cool.
0: so much, Ahmad.
1: Thank
0: Well, we'll
1: you.
0: see you on the night.
1: Yes. Yeah, it's
2: Thank
1: gonna
2: you,
1: be
2: Ahmad.
1: amazing.
2: Thank you.
1: No worries. Thanks a lot, guys. We'll see you soon.
0: See you soon.

I truly love this artist. That is Omar Khayrat, and this was Amt al Zaman Yismah Ya Gamil, which is When Will Time Allow Us, O Beautiful One. You're tuned into the Dunya Show. We're getting towards the end of the show. Thanks a lot for everyone who texted in. Thanks, Hudson, for reaching out and loving the show. It is time to thank the members of the Dunya Show, our performer members, Levenshum DJs, Mendoza, and Rianne McKernan. Patron members, Nirupama Sivakumar, Danielle Wilson, Dr. V, a pet member, and Hamson Kam. And passionate members, Darius Family, Nick Jarvis, Walid Baqdisi, Daisy the Wrecking Ball Staffy, and our proud members and junior members are Lama Al-Hammami, Noog Spunky, Graham Smith, Monica Quijano, Olive Bowers, Bridget Chappell, Dean Kolovos, Jen Fine, Mary Beach, Clementine Morgana, the most powerful sorceress in the universe, which is a pet, and I love that name, Tim Logan, Billy S., Duncan, Rowan Bulpit, Sally Ayub, Kinan Azdagi, Greg Giannis, Fred Clark, JB, Jude Corbett, O'Rourke, Lily Zielinski, Paul Fredericks, Rami Imam, Bahat Dabbagh, Jimmy Corey, Laura Coyle, Laurette Fleming, Luna Corcoran, Roxanne Griffiths, Taya Lamaro, Jala Alex, Banjo Jackie, and Fiona O'Doherty. 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Gamilan, who joined Global Village as a performer member, and Dom White, who joined PBS as a whole as a proud member. 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I have one more song before we make way to Underground Love with the legend Jordan. And as we started the show, we will end it with a tribute to Hani Shinoda, who passed away recently and was a true music legend in the Arab world. You probably know this one if you've watched Rami, but here it is again. This is Musical Lounge 79. And until I see you next week, farewell, umma salamat.

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3: Good afternoon, Underground Love time until 5 p.m. with your host Jordan, and a big, big thank you to Ahmed there for another great Dunya show and a great interview as well. 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What a legend today on the show. I've got some special guests coming in around about 3:40 or so. I've got Reese Renwick, local musician, legend. He's been on this show quite a few times, actually. And also Phil as well. Phil, who created Wild at Heart Community Arts, all about, you know, people who live with disabilities accessing music communities and developing skills as well through workshops. And Reese has helped put on a show. His work with that organization is happening this Friday at Northcote Social Club. Reese is playing. June Jones is playing. Heaps of artists. We're going to be talking all about that gig. And Reese is also going to bring an acoustic guitar and play a couple of songs. So super excited for that happening in about 40 minutes or so, live in the studio. Also, a little preview of a new upcoming track from Baby Chino. And lots of new music otherwise. I hope you are all well, whatever you're up to. Gonna ease into the show today. Two extended slow songs. This one from Hannah Potter called Judith's House. And this song emerging after a bit of a turbulent period in Potter's life when she set off on a long journey across Europe. And there was a pivotal stop at the home of Judas, a horse trainer living alone in the woods outside Utrecht. Gonna fade it up and tell you more. You're on Underground Love.

Leah Senior, Blossoms of Spring, off her new album, which I've been loving putting on some of these nice winter mornings. Such a great record. Before that, new one from Annie Rose Maloney called You Will Cry. Really beautiful and crushing song. Just came out last week. It's an ode to the unsettling feeling that everyone you lean on will one day be gone, and you must find a way to hold yourself up. Recorded entirely on a second-hand tape machine in one take at her home here in Nam with partner Jess Elwood. You can see Annie Rose Maloney performing at the Merritt Creek Tavern on August 16, which is definitely going to sell out, so be quick. Last time I checked, there were still some tickets available. If you haven't seen her and the band live before, completely transcendent experience, highly recommended. And then kicked off Underground Love today with Hannah Potter, new one from her called Judith's House, describing the home of Judith, a horse trainer who lived in the woods outside Utrecht and who was deeply attuned to the natural world. Apparently, Judith spoke of trees, flowers, and animals as if they were old friends, which inspired Hannah Potter to reflect on relationships, place, and belonging, mentioning that she's felt very displaced culturally and geographically for most of her life, but for whatever reason, she felt a strong connection to the woods there outside Utrecht. All right, you're on Underground Love. Going to play one now. It's a preview of a song from Baby Chino. It's called Green Jacket, not out until Thursday. Reflecting on feelings of helplessness, being silenced and stuck, and the position of holding in your emotions to not disturb those around you, which ultimately only causes more damage internally. This one has been a big favourite of mine in the live set for a while, and always impressed by Alana, frontwoman Alana, singing and then switching very quickly to the saxophone. Also, fun fact, she is hosting Firewater from 5 till 7 on PBS FM today, so there you go.

Okay, Bluebird there from My Guardian Angel, who are best friends and creative collaborators, Arda and Florence, along with their band as well. First heard that track in demo form on that Tote fundraiser compilation from a few months back. Maybe more than a few months. Anyway, great compilation. But really great to hear the final version now. And they've actually announced an album coming out on Blossom Rot Records, which I think is the perfect home for them, in October. And also, you should go check out their vinyl crushing scheme too. If you have any vinyl that you want to get rid of for any particular reason, you can drop it off at Happy Valley on Smith Street, just around the corner from here, and My Guardian Angel will send you a download code of their back catalogue, and you can help contribute to their album release on vinyl, which Program Records are collaborating with them to do that, and are they going to melt down the recycled vinyl, which is a great idea. And before that, we had Pascal with Calm It Down, local musician Pascal Wapshir. That song from her debut 10-song album released back in January this year. Such a great DIY achievement, arranging a big band together for recording, producing it all herself, and doing the album art too. Hopefully we can catch her playing live soon. Big legend Pascal. And then Baby Chino, Green Jacket preview of that song, which is out on Thursday. I think there might be some more news that they're sharing soon too. And always a few opportunities to see Baby Chino live at the moment. Liam texting in, enjoying My Guardian Angel and Baby Chino. You're a legend. Thanks for listening. Some more music happening now. Going to take another one from the new Pretty in Pink album. This one called Flowers. Not too long till we chat to Phil and Reese from Wild at Heart Community Arts about their big show happening at Northcote Social Club this Friday.

whispered across the table and the words were catastrophic. We didn't realise that there were angels all around, eternal and of absolute beauty. Eked out a living making coins all depicting the face of someone who looked just like you. Eked out a living making these coins and all they brought me were more arrows. And meanwhile, we waited for a welcome stranger with hands big enough to catch both of us. Hoodwinked every night by erratic declarations. Two white doves in the corner, the bust on the piano, a strident march in four parts, a gentle waltz, visibly shaken. You laughed at my hodgepodge inclinations. Deaf to the sound of the bell that kept ringing, you were looking sheepish, eyes darting, as was I. We looked up and a silver light flashed across the room.

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2: 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What did we just hear? We heard from Dumbhead, the Nam Trio, with a new song from them called Want Light. They supported Water From Your Eyes back in March at the Nightcat, really enjoying that kind of skeletal trip-hop drum energy, blending with the sub-bass and the fizzing electronics as well, really underpinning that guitar and vocal performance there. And they're actually playing Studio 5 live on Homebrew next Monday, so you can catch all of that in action live on the PBS airwaves. And before that, Shock Corridor with a song called Ambulance, the last to be released off their debut record before that comes out. Really cinematic blend of post-punk, more trip-hop, and a bit of dark wave pulsing synths there. And then, still loving the Crank album, we had Golden Arrows, another one from that record. Highly recommend you check that one out. And started off the bracket with Pretty in Pink, Flowers, from that new album. And the album launch has been announced now for September 19, a Saturday Arvo show at Nighthawks with Sylvia and

alongside heaps of other acts, and we've got the founder of that organization, Phil, in the studio, and also Reese Renwick, guitar in hand. We're going to chat all about that show and everything Wild at Heart after we hear this track from June Jones's most recent EP. It's called Be Honest.

0: Okay, there we go. June Jones, be honest. And I'd love to welcome a couple of guests to the studio here. We've got Phil, who's the founder of Wild at Heart Community Arts, and Reese Rennick.
1: What's up, J-Dog?
0: Hey.
2: How you doing?
0: How are we going?
1: I'm good. I'm good. Just, you know, chilling out in the stew.
0: Yeah, nice. Actually, didn't have your mic on when you said what's up.
1: Well, I'll say it again. What's up, J-Dog?
0: Hey. I only just found out that your last name is not pronounced Renwick and it's Rennick.
1: Yeah, that's my truth, and I'll sing it from the hills. It's a silent W.
0: Wow. Well, maybe there's someone else out there who's also learnt this information for the first time. So it's a learning situation for all of us.
1: That's why community radio is so important.
0: I know, right? And we don't even have the education license like Triple R. God. So, okay. First of all, a few things to talk about. Big congratulations to, well, hey, Phil, especially 20 years of Wild at Heart. Woo. That's huge.
2: It is. It's an amazing achievement. It's a big chunk of time, isn't it? 20 years.
0: It's a really big chunk of time. Yeah. So excited about the Northcote Social Club gig this Friday, celebrating it with a jam-packed roster of bands. And, you know, we've got Reese, June Jones, Gwatlik, Paul Shorten, Phantasma, Edward Rusak, a bunch more. I'd love for you to tell us, Phil, a little bit about how Wild at Heart started. And I know that the precursor to that was an event called Club Wild, which potentially had a show at the Opera House, and like you promoted that for like 15 years or something. Tell us about the journey.
2: Where did you hear this intel?
0: Oh, I've done my research.
2: Good on you. ChatGPT.
0: No, it was the 3CR interview.
2: Oh, I see. Listening to other

0: other stations. Yeah, the Wild at Heart, the 20 years we've had as Wild at Heart was preceded by about 10 years of a whole different swag of things happening in disability music. But the genesis really was, there were a few bands around in the late 90s, like the Bipolar Bears Band, the Big Bag Band, the Hacketts, and they were making music, but they were looking for places to play, they were looking for audiences for their music. And at the same time, there was a recognition, you know, and to think 30 years ago, the reality for people with disability was very different to what it is today. You know, people with disabilities lived in institutional settings. That was very normal in mental health and intellectual disability. So the idea that you'd go out to live music venues and see bands and, you know, have both the social and the physical accessibility to do that didn't really exist. So a few of us, few organisations kind of put our heads together and said, you know, we've got bands looking for audiences, we've got people looking to be audiences, let's put them together. And the idea that we kicked off was called Club Wild. So it was both a performance space and a social live music venue that we created. And yeah, we did that for 15 years, including shows at Sydney Opera House and around Sydney and around Country Victoria and all over Melbourne, and our home base was a North Melbourne Town Hall. And it's interesting with the duration of time. We started at North Melbourne Town Hall, which is now the Arts House. When we were there, there was an old Italian hall keeper and there was nothing in the space. So we went in there and constructed a nightclub every time we did a show.
1: Wow.
0: So it's interesting that we preceded all of the development of Arts House. So, you know, I feel like we were breaking real ground both in the community that we were supporting and, you know, in the kind of arts representation in that old town hall that's now become a major cultural centre.
1: Yeah.
0: But it's interesting, when they celebrated an anniversary last year sometime, they were going back through all their archives and, you know, calling on artists who'd been there before, but they completely missed the whole Club Wild story.
1: No.
0: So it was a fantastic experience of silencing of this 15 years of that venue being completely brought to life by people with disabilities. You know, we used to have event crews and production crews and all the MCs, all the bands, all the audience. You know, it was a very comprehensive program of people doing everything to put on the shows.
1: Yeah.
0: But what we saw over the 15 years, or, you know, as the years went by, just in the conversations we were having was a sense that, as try as hard as we could to get non-disabled people to come into that space, people didn't. And I remember one night someone came in, they paid to get in, and then they came in and they kind of came straight out and said, "We want our money back." I said, "Why do you want your money back?" "Because there's disabled people there. This is not what we were expecting." And I said, "Well, I could give you your money back, or I could report you to the Human Rights Commission. Which way would you like to go?" So it just proved to be quite difficult to open out what we had into more of a mainstream thing. And eventually we said, we need to shift our focus from creating this disability-specific event, not that we were constructing it like that, to say we need to train the artists to be on the stages in everybody's venues.
1: Mm.
0: So that's what we've really shifted our approach to, and that's what we've done for 20 years, working with artists, helping them to write, create, learn about the industry, record, perform, you know, all of the life of an artist, a musician artist.
1: Yeah.
0: And that's our focus now.
1: Yeah, wow. That's such a big journey of incredible work. And I didn't know about the North Melbourne Town Hall history. And what a shame that there was no mention in the... Yeah, God, that's so weird. But, you know, now you're just a stone's throw from there in the meat market.
0: Yeah.
1: Where the organisation has been. How long have you been there for?
0: maybe 10 years or so. We were resident at North Melbourne Town Hall also for, you know, maybe roughly 10 years.
1: Yeah, right.
0: But I should say, we did get into that celebration show at Arts House.
1: Oh.
0: because we had some chats with them and they just didn't know the history, so we educated them.
1: Oh, great.
0: I don't know what's gone wrong with your archives, but there's a big folder in there that you're missing.
1: Yeah.
0: And so we had a couple of our hip-hop artists perform at that event, which was great.
1: Oh, cool. Yeah. That's awesome. Well, there's so many people involved in Wild at Heart nowadays, and I guess, you know, there always have been, but, like, you know, Reese, for example, how long have you been part of the team and, like, what does your role consist of?
2: I'm actually on a little bit of a break right now, but I've been there probably, it's basically 2 years now, like, roughly, and my role was, up until the break, doing, like, booking live gigs for people, like booking shows for artists with disabilities, making sure that the venues are accessible to people, and making sure the artists are ready for a gig, you know, trying to engage the Melbourne music community with more artists with disabilities. Like Phil was saying, I think there is this, call it what it is, prejudice against disability arts. I think that there's a lot of people's mind, a separation between art and disability arts. And spending a lot of time trying to erode those presumptions, because I think that people with disabilities have, like, some of the most vital art to express, and it's always unique, and it's a entirely different perspective on the world having a disability, and that art is powerful. And when we look at, you know, some of the greatest songwriters and musicians of all time, like, you think of guys like David Byrne or Daniel Johnson, these are guys that are neurodiverse, mentally ill, and have been celebrated for their work, but never in the same conversation as a conversation about disability. And I think that's a shame.
1: Mm. Yeah, no, for sure, Reese. Absolutely. I'm just thinking about, like, Billiam, for example, who, you know, proudly describes his music as autism core,
2: mm-hmm.
1: and stuff like that. And Wild at Heart, who else is involved? We were talking about Carlson just before as well.
0: Yeah, we've got quite an amazing roster of teaching artists, mentoring, teaching, producing artists. June Jones, Sam Kuzic, there's a long list. Stella Donnelly is one of our teaching artists.
2: Amazing. Dan Oak from Jarrow.
1: Yeah, Dan. So good.
0: Yeah, Merpire, Obscura Hale, Karen Fields, Beck Sykes, Hannah Cameron, Rebecca Barnard. Quite an amazing team.
1: That's a really amazing team.
0: Yeah, and that's, that's half the list, I think.
1: Yeah.
0: Comang.
1: Oh, wow, okay.
0: Yeah.
1: Keeps going on. So that's cool, great.
0: Yeah, yeah. Quite a rich team.
1: Yeah.
0: Yeah.
1: That's so good. And, you know, what are some of the programs that you run for people that are listening that maybe don't know too much about some of those programs? Like, I know, for example, Inclusive Hip Hop Crew has been a pretty successful project. But, yeah, there's also, like, recording, electronic music,
0: yeah.
1: Photography, shows, heaps of stuff.
0: Yeah, yeah. We try to, I guess, make something like a bit of a runway for people. So you could come in and connect with Wild at Heart at the beginning point of making music. You've never written a song before, and come and we'll work with you and support you, work with a mentor or come to a workshop and get that moving. And find places to work with us right along the journey through to being a professional artist. So our mentoring program is probably the biggest thing we do. You know, there's something like 100 mentoring sessions a week happen.
1: Wow.
0: And so people, I guess, predominantly doing songwriting and music making and, you know, creating songs, gearing towards recording projects, happen in that mentoring program. But it's very diverse, very responsive to whatever somebody wants to do. Then all the kind of pathways that lead from that, you know, we've got a big recording program, we've got a record label that helps people through all the release process, does a lot of music video making. Rage, we've really connected with them. We had a special 1 hour special in December last year with Rage, and now we're good friends, and they like what we're producing, so stuff's getting consistently onto Rage.
1: Oh, that's great.
0: So yeah, that's that's the range of things. Some of the specific programs, we have a band incubator program. So I think we're up to 9 bands.
2: Yeah, yeah.
0: Something like that, which are kind of small, digestible lozenges of band experience. Pop one in, spend a term with a lineup of people, write some songs, learn how to play together, put on a gig.
1: Yeah.
0: And what we've seen as we've rolled that out is bands are forming because they love playing together. They've discovered an energy that they really like. So the idea is the incubator spins off those bands and they can go and do gigs in live music venues outside of the, you know, immediate Wild at Heart community. So that's one avenue.
1: Yeah, great. Wow, there's so much going on and so many people involved. It's really amazing.
0: Yeah.
1: Thanks for all the work that you do. Talking to Phil from Wild at Heart Community Arts, celebrating 20 years at the Northcote Social Club this Friday night. And Rhys Rennick, one of many people on the lineup. You're here with your Gretsch guitar.
2: Hello.
1: Hi.
0: That was the guitar.
1: Yeah, the guitar said that. You're going to play some songs.
2: Yeah, does that sound okay?
1: Sounds awesome.
2: Should I just launch into it?
1: Launch into two songs, Rhys, and tell us about them.
2: This is a song called Compliments. It's on the Rizik's album that I put out about this time last year. And it's about receiving compliments.

0: Thanks.
1: Yay. Race Rannick live in the PBS studio. Thanks for sharing that.
0: Yeah, thanks for letting me.
1: Hey, anytime.
0: Yeah, I'm going to try this other one out, if that's all right. It's going to be on a new album that I've been working on with Eric Skirba of Hobson's Bay Coast Guard and... what's the other one called again?
2: Wild at Heart.
0: And he works at Wild at Heart as well.
1: Oh, and that Checkpoint van.
0: Checkpoint, the Jordan 10 and I just spaced on.
1: Well, just quickly, Liv Liquid on the text line, she's asking if there's a new album on the way.
0: And it's coming. It's coming. And this is one of the songs from it. It's called I Guess.

through your hair as you poke some beans around your plate and you breathe out and deflate. He's quite aware that working on himself is probably good, but maybe probably too late.

0: I guess.
1: Thanks.
2: Yay. Thanks, Reese. All right. Appreciate that so much.
1: Thanks.
2: Wow, what a treat. You can hear more of those songs, more where that came from. Northcote Social Club, Wild at Heart, 20th anniversary this Friday night.
1: Woo.
2: Oh, yeah. Among many other acts, June Jones also sharing some upcoming unreleased songs, I believe, in her set, which is going to be very cool. One of my favorite songwriters. And who else is going to be performing?
3: The show opens with Andrew Nicolaides.
0: Oh, I'm so excited to see Andrew. Andrew's, yeah, one of my favorite guys at WA. He's just like, something happens when he is on the stage and the clouds part and the sun shines on him. And yeah, he just has hilarious songs. He's got this one song called Hula Hula that gets stuck in my head all the time. He's amazing. Yeah.
2: That's awesome.
3: We did a show at Luli Tavern at the end of last year and it was a huge program. It was more like a festival, wasn't it? The show went for 8 hours.
2: Oh, my God.
3: It was pretty bonkers. But when Andrew was on the stage, he lit the room up. It's kind of unexpected because his music is kind of quirky in the way he produces his songs. Is really unique. He's a kind of multi-arts artist. He does physical theater and he does dance. He's an amazing hip-hop dancer, actually. He does hip-hop, he does visual arts is a big part of it. So
2: wow.
3: When he does his songwriting, it comes from his visual art. So he paints, and as he paints, he tells a story, and often it's his mum who transcribes what he's saying. That becomes the lyrics. And then with Wild at Heart, he works with a producer called Sean Conran, who I think has a special gift for kind of taking obscure bits and pieces of ideas and crafting both the lyric and the music together in a way that's, it just doesn't work in the same linear way than the traditional music might work. And so I know as they've been working on their live show, Sean's developed all the music and how he interacts with it technologically just to go wherever Andrew goes. Whoa. So it's very live and
0: it's very impressive.
3: Yeah,
0: yeah, it's awesome.
3: Quite amazing.
0: And yeah, just letting Andrew rip is amazing to see.
2: Yeah. Let Andrew rip.
3: And I think one of Andrew's kind of huge aspirations was to play Northcote Social Club.
0: Yeah, yeah.
3: So this is his debut at Northcote Social Club. So it's pretty good too.
2: This is it. Yeah, yeah. That'd be an amazing space for it. Yeah. That sounds like such a cool process as well. And a reason to get down from doors. Absolutely.
3: Definitely. Yep. Following up, Andrew is Kitty Cat Mac. Kitty Cat Mac is one of our hip hop artists, otherwise known at home as Shay. And she's an amazing artist. She's been with us for a long time, actually, because we started the hip hop program at least 10 years ago or more. And that was an interesting transition, too, because the crew operated as an ensemble for years and years. You know, dance was a big part of the focus. It was ensemble-based. All the music writing and producing was done as a group. And we got to a point where, I don't know, I guess we kind of tired out the group process, but also we really wanted to hear, and artists wanted to speak their own individual voice rather than just working as part of a group. So we've really shifted that now to be an individual hip-hop artist studio kind of environment. So, you know, we were talking about a typical day at Wild at Heart. It would be 4 or 5 staff finding a tiny corner space or on the sofa in the room trying to do some administrative work while 4 producers are working with 4 hip-hop artists in headphones around quite a small room.
0: I think Kitty Cat Mac's working with June Jones for production, right?
2: Yeah.
3: For this one.
0: The beats are all so sick.
3: They're amazing. Ooh. And you know, Shay's got a fantastic back catalogue, but seeing this work she's doing with June is really fresh. It's quite amazing.
2: Wow.
3: And Shay, you know, every artist focuses in on different dimensions of, you know, a person's life. Shay's often talking about herself and her identity, quite kind of fearsomely protective of her rights as a person with disability, as a woman. So some really potent themes, and there's a real kind of vibe. Kitty Cat Mac might sound innocent, and but the claws are out.
2: That sounds awesome. And also, Edward Rusak is playing, and I'm going to go out with a song from him shortly. Tell us about him.
3: Yeah, well, what can we say about Edward? What would you say about Edward Rees?
0: He's just like a songwriting genius. Like, he understands songwriting in a very intuitive sense. He's a huge fan of, like, Syd Barrett and Pink Floyd, and uses that to just write amazing, strange songs on guitar and piano. I think this song that you're going to play, is it We're Not Calling Last Drinks Anymore?
2: Yeah.
0: Yeah, that one's written about, there used to be an open mic night that they did every week at the, somewhere in Southeast Melbourne, I can't remember the name of it, but they had a fire. And so,
3: oh, yeah, and that was the Elwood Lounge.
0: Elwood Lounge, yeah, that's right. And they posted something about We're Not Calling Last Drinks Anymore, and that's what made Edward write this one.
2: Oh, no. Oh, my God. Hope the lounge is okay.
0: It's, I think they're still struggling, but, you know, live music is it's a dangerous game.
2: Yeah, it is.
0: But this song came out of it, and it's a good song that he's written, I reckon.
2: Yeah, totally. I saw in the Bandcamp description, he details the time signatures in the song as well. I think the bridge is in 7 and the verse is 12:8.
0: Yeah, I've had to play this with him live a couple of times, and it's it messes with your head.
2: Oh, my God.
0: But it's very catchy.
3: When Edward was recording his album, which will be coming out pretty soon, I think it was a different song, but he had a song that had multiple time signatures, and he had a bunch of very highly skilled musicians doing the basic tracking for his album, and they had to record the song in 3 takes with each single time signature and edit them together because the band was struggling to play across all these different time signatures he'd written.
2: Yeah, that stuff is hard.
3: Yeah, tricky.
2: Wow. Well, I might hit play on this track and just say a big thank you to you guys, Phil and Reese, for coming in, talking everything Wild at Heart. It's going to be such a fun show on Friday, and yeah, really appreciate all of the important work that you guys do.
3: Thanks, Jordan.
0: Thanks for having us, Jordan.
3: Tickets on northcotesocialclub.com. Online you can get them. Tickets at the door if you're not a ticket buyer. Come down, it's going to be an amazing night.
2: Yeah, come down, everyone. And I think there's also an option for concession pricing on the tickets
3: too.
2: There's
3: very accessible concession pricing.
2: Awesome. All right, see you all there, everyone. Thanks again.
3: Thanks, Jordan.
0: Thanks.

0: Edward Rusak there. We're not calling last drinks anymore. You can see him performing at Northcote Social Club this Friday night as part of the Wild at Heart Community Arts 20th anniversary show.
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2: This week at the Tote, Wednesday, Sam Curtis Collective. Thursday, the Nova Fiends. Friday, Gene EP launch. Upstairs, Local the Neighbour. Saturday, Leaps and Bounds presents Dem Mob. Upstairs, the Kitty Hawks. And in the front bar, Shock Value. Sunday, Upstairs Bombshell Interview. And in the front bar, Crossbones Boogie, followed by Skid Steer. The Tote, proud PBS sponsor.
0: Okay, big thank you to Ash and Liam and Nat on the text line 0400-031-067. Love to hear from you. Let's hit this Twisted Teens album again, shall we? Florida Water Blues.

The grand return of the Philly post-punk band Mesh, a song there called Atrophy. I loved their EP released back in 2021, which had a bit of a lo-fi take on Uranium Club, which I thought at the time, but now they've kind of moved away from that lo-fi sound and embraced some higher production and some more jangly textures, thanks to some 12-string guitar chime. New album out this Friday on Feel It. Hell yeah, I'm very excited. Before that, The Tubs from London. Who's Gonna Love You Now? Album coming out on Merge Records. Congrats to them in September. A bunch of tour dates online as well. Maybe they'll come back to Australia. We'll see. And then Billy Gardner and Friends, The Learning Curve. That one always stuck in my head. The feature album of the week. All right. Congrats to Billy and Friends. And interviewed Billy on the show live in the studio last week. So if you've been getting into that album lately and you want to hear a little bit more about it, you can stream that back on the PBS FM website, pbsfm.org.au. I guess it would be /underground love or something like that. But yeah, check it out. Good video for that track too. Then started off the bracket with Twisted Teens, Florida Water Blues. Great record for your next drive, I would suggest. All right, more music. Techno 666, River of Silence. They dropped a nice present in my locker here at PBS. This song was on a USB, along with some really weird videos. entertaining videos. And a sticker and a badge. Thanks, Techno 666. Legends.

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2: Underground Love, 9 minutes or so left. Alana's filling in for Claire on Firewater this evening. Super excited. Hell yeah, the big return of Alana Sawyer to the PBS airwaves. We heard It Thing in Ruins off their most recent EP. They're playing the Oddball this Saturday at Brunswick Ballroom, kind of a farewelling Marthouse Records that's been going for like 10 years now that Dougal from Dr. Shores has run, put out heaps of great bands, including all the music from It Thing. So you should get down to that show. Tali in the Arms, the Vasco Era playing, a bunch of DJ sets as well. Going to be, those Oddball events are always heaps of fun. And yeah, farewell to Marthouse Records. It's hard work.

running a record label and also doing everything else in the world. But thanks for your contribution. I'll make sure to play more Mart House back catalog stuff over the coming weeks to celebrate that. And also, we had Buzz in the Pickups with Rat Race. Big inspo from the two big W bands, Wipers and Wire. They launched that song at Mama Chen's the other week. Yay, Footscray. And then we had Skydiver by the TSG, new 7-inch on London's Gob Nation Records. And Techno 666, River of Silence. And now we have Erica Carrot Collision Hole, Which Way to Go. Songs covering and inspired by Eddie Current. They're playing Bar Open August 1st with Plaster of Paris, Baby Uzo and Burakashi. Gonna fade this one up. You know the lyrics.

0: A big thanks to the Underground Love for former members among the Restless, BB Sabina, Billiam, Birds Aren't Real, Bones and Jones, Clit Split, Cope and Drag, Dan Williams, Deporcel, Dead Set Cassette, Fel Burgo, Great Earthquake, Great Falls, Gravelia Hedge, Hannah Kate, Hearts and Rockets, Justin J. Kelly, Juvie Yellow Beanie, Katika Coleman, Spinelli, Lovely Boys, Matt Burke and the Delusional Drunks, just heard Kong Josie there, Wawa, cover from Lizzie Mercier Desclos, and where were we? Millie Luby and the Heartbreakers, Manon Alone, Notch Cut, Philippa Nile, Screensaver, Skink Tank, Saul Hopkins, Sour Worm and Zoe Eisenheimer, David Piska, Sally Ballon, and James Elmer, my friend for life. Big congratulations to Billiam for actually winning the Radio Festival Performer Member Prize. That is awesome. Oh my goodness.
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You are listening to Firewater on PBS FM 106.7. You might be thinking, hey, that's not Claire's voice, or hey, that wasn't the Firewater intro track. Well, you're right. I'm filling in for Claire tonight while she's got the night off. My name is Alana Sawyer, and I'll be here till 7 p.m. So yeah, lock in, because I've got some really cool stuff to play for you. Thanks to Jordan for those last 2 hours of Underground Love. That was a whopper of a show. Keen to go back and listen to that live performance from Reese tomorrow, which you can also do via the PBS app or website if you missed out, like I did, being at work before now. Before I continue, I'd like to acknowledge the Wurundjeri people who are the traditional custodians of the land of which this program is taking place. And I would like to pay my respects to elders past, present, and emerging, and acknowledge that sovereignty was never ceded. Now, I started off the show there with a song called Those Shoes You March In by Gigi, the debut single from a local act called Gigi. And today is going to be a bit of a mixed bag, a lot of stuff similar to that song, a bit of, you know, rock, a bit of folk. From Australia and all around. But the most exciting part of today's show is that I'll be doing some sneaky premieres of some unreleased music, hopefully soon to be released, unofficial previews, one might call it. So keep listening to find out what they will be. Let's continue now with a song called Habit by People Mover. 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

0: You're listening to Firewater on PBS FM with Alana filling in for Claire. That song was a song called The Trouble With You by a Perth-based band from the late 80s called The Northern Lights. Before that, Tracy Nelson with the song Hercules, which is his new album of the same name, Hercules, which came out the other week. Such a cool album. I only discovered it recently through a friend, and I saw on Bandcamp that he works with some of that North Carolina crew, like MJ Lenderman and members of Wednesday, for the album, which I thought was really cool. Before that, Hedgeburners with the song Angel Lee from their album from earlier this year called Fall Out of the Future. While I was playing that, I actually noticed that the song is 3 minutes and 33 seconds long. So it's angel numbers and it's called Angel Lee. I thought that was funny. And to start off the bracket, I played People Mover with their song Habit, taken from their album Cane Trash. They're a band based in Brisbane and they're actually coming down to Melbourne next weekend on the 1st of August. They're playing the Tramway alongside local legends Gavin. So definitely catch them there. That's going to be really fun. I'll be there too.
1: 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Also in the calendar, Imi Owusu and Sensible J with The Mouth, The Adventurer, a live film score, Dustmite, Colonial Drift, plus free Thursday Arvo gigs with Sunshine Tip, Gwyn Ashton, Tanya Lee Davies, and more. 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
0: Got a nice text in during that bracket. Someone said, listening on from Kerrang. Great start to the show. Love that Gigi track. Thanks so much for the kind words. And yeah, that Gigi track is great. If you'd like to text in, the number is 0400 031 067. We'd love to know what you think of the music, what you're up to. Let's have a chat. Gonna continue now with some rock music bracket. I'm going to play a song by Constant Mongrel. This is Warm Hands. 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

0: That was Sweeping Promises with their song Shooting Shadows from their album You Say I Romanticize, which is due to release on August 14. Very excited for that one. Before that, you heard No Peeling with the song Stationery from their EP titled EP2, which came out a couple months ago. Before that, an epic song called Left Right by Sydney-based artist Zhao Zhao. I hope that's how you pronounce it. Before that, Upchuck with New Case from their album I'm Nice Now, released last year. And to start off the bracket, Constant Mongrel with Warm Hands from their classic album Living in Excellence. They're playing a really cool OK Motel show on September 5th at the Bronny Ballroom with a crazy lineup. It's got Georgia Knight, Empty Threats, Billy Garner and Friends, Sleeper and Snake, Placement, Commons, Checkpoint and Lara. Actually got a text in during that bracket from Billy, who is with Jake and Izzo. They say they're loving the tracks. Thanks, guys. In fact, thank you. I got a few texts in. Someone said that, hey, they're loving the tunes. Shout out to Maz, who is doing a field survey in the Kimberley. Also, thank you, Liam, for your kind words. And Romy, who says, nothing like getting in the car after work to hear your friend's angel voice on the radio. And love local legends, Gavin. Love, Gavin. Thank you, Romy. Thank you, Liam. Thank you, Izzo, Jake and Billy. And Maz.
1: 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Swinging City, live to air from the Stingo on Hoddle Street, Thursday, July 23rd. 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
0: Now, I mentioned at the start of the show that I'm going to be doing some sneaky sneak previews of some new songs that are unreleased. I'm going to play one of them now. It's a song called Horizon by a local Nam-based group called Daisy Picker. They're one of my favourite bands right now, and this song is so cool. I love a moody song, and this one's quite loud. I've only listened to it once because I got sent it today, so let's listen to it together. This is Horizon by Daisy Picker.

That was a new song from Daisy Picker called Horizon, unreleased, don't know when it will be, so if you're listening now, you're the first ones to hear it. Hopefully we get to hear it again soon. I'm going to keep playing some more songs that make you feel the feels, one might put it. Let's listen to Millie Strange with her song Under My Skin. 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

0: You're listening to Firewater on PBS FM with Alana filling in for Claire. You just heard Kiss Facility with the song Flesh Mix from their album Kasna, which came out earlier this year. Before that, Georgia Knight with her song Desire from her album Beanpole from last year. She's also playing that OK Motel show, which I mentioned earlier, with Constant Mongrel on the 5th of September at Brunswick Ballroom. Go check out that lineup. It's really good. You can catch her there. Before that, Jessica Lee Mayfield with one of my favourite songs ever, I Wanna Love You, from her album Make My Head Sing. Honestly, if there's a song I wish I wrote, it's probably that. There's something about those edgy, moody lyrics and brooding guitars, which, you know, similarly in the song before, Millie Strange with her song Under My Skin, also quite moody and brooding. It's from her self-titled album. I'm a really big fan of Millie Strange, and she's playing a couple shows soon this Saturday at the new Smith Street Hotel. I think it's free if you RSVP beforehand. And she's also playing another show with supporting Charlie Ivan Band on August 20th with another one of my faves, Hannah McKittrick. Gosh, everybody, all my favourites are playing together. It's great. At the Northcote Social Club. So go check her out there if you like. Above the
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0: Thanks so much to those who are still texting in. Thank you, 885. They said banger track. I'm not exactly sure what song that was playing during it, but I'm going to assume it was the new Daisy Picker song. And thanks, 024, who said, seriously, how good is this Georgia Knight album? I know, right? It's amazing. She's got such a beautiful, delicate voice, particularly on that track, Desire. And yeah, she's amazing. I'm going to slow it down a little bit now and play a song by an artist called Mark William Lewis. This is his song Tomorrow Is Perfect from his self-titled album from last year. You're listening to PBS. It's almost 6 p.m. My name's Alana and this is Mark William Lewis.

0: That was Halfway by Swap Meet from their most recent album, which came out last Friday, called Mount Zero, which is out through Winspear. They're celebrating their new album with a launch show on September 18th at the Northcote Social Club, but I have had that in my notes, but I'm pretty sure it might have sold out a few hours ago, so maybe they'll add another show. I'm not sure. If they do, you should get in quick. We also had a song called Auto Smile by a group called At, quite literally the at symbol, like in an email address. It's from their album called, also called Auto Smile, which is due for release on October 16th. Which is coming out via 4AD. Excited for that one. I really like their past stuff, so I can't wait. And that song's really great. Before that, you heard Star in the Sky by a local group called Sourworm. That song's taken from a Bandcamp album called New Songs to Release Maybe. I guess they're just a bunch of songs made at various times in various places. I think between 2019 and 2025, Sourworm were cleansing their hard drive and just put all these songs on Bandcamp, and they're all so special, and they've just got a really great way of songwriting. And this song, Star in the Sky, the lyrics are so sweet, and yeah, just every song's so catchy. To start off the racket, I played Mark William Lewis with his song called Tomorrow is Perfect from his self-titled album from 2025. I actually saw him play at Primavera more than a month ago now. I was just looking at the date and was really blown away. The drummer is so softly spoken. Oh, is that the right way to talk about drums? I'm not sure, but also dramatic at the same time, and it was just really, really beautiful. Would highly recommend checking out Mark William Lewis if you liked what you heard.
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0: It's 6:18. You're listening to Firewater with Alana, filling in for Claire, who is not here tonight. Gonna play a song now by an artist called Elsie Lange. This is her newest single called Warm Light of Day. She's an Alice Springs based singer-songwriter, and I've written down this little quote here that I think I got from her Instagram. I just thought it was really beautiful. She said that the song is supposed to feel like sparkling light through spindly desert oak leaves, their needles, or maybe that's spindly, I'm not sure, their needles falling softly to red sand, creating a soft path below, like easy, gentle love. I thought that was just really beautiful. So let's hear that song now. This is Warm Light of Day by Elsie. 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

0: That was the one and only PJ Harvey with her newest song, Voyager. I love how eerie that song is. It was a bit of a turn for what I've been playing so far in this show tonight, but I couldn't help myself. I just think she's the best. And yeah, that song, I'm really excited for what she has to release next. Before that, Leah Senior with her song Winter from her album Point Road Night, which was released in June. Leah Senior wrote the songs from that album while she was living in regional seaside Anglesey in Victoria, and that album is just so beautiful. I've been listening to it heaps lately, and that song Winter, perfect for a night like tonight, you know, cold night. Before that, Luluk with the song No One Else's Pen, and to start off the bracket, Elsie with her newest single, Warm Light of Day.
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0: You're listening to Firewater with Alana filling in for Claire, where we've got just under 25 more minutes together. Thank you for the texts. Thank you, 018. Loving the tunes. Thanks for sharing with us. Thanks for listening. We're going to pump it up a little bit now. We just had a bit of a slow bracket. Let's play something a bit more upbeat. I'm going to play a song called A Song That Sings About You by an artist called This Is Lorelei from their album Box for Buddy, Box for Star. 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

the radio recently, and it's just been in my head ever since. So I thought I'd play it to do the same to you. Liam's been texting in, so happy to hear some love for Lady Hawk on community radio. Vividly remember this song coming out when I was still a teen. Yeah, it really takes you back, doesn't it? Before that, I played a song called Spiders by local group Hot Glue from their album Again Again, which was released a few months ago. And to start off the bracket, this is Lorelei with A Song That Sings About You from their album Box for Buddy, Box for Star. I think he's got a new album coming out soon too, so I'm really excited to see what that entails. Now, I've got another sneak preview of a song, an unreleased song, which I don't know when it will be released, but McKimmy, a local group, sent me this today and said, can you leak this? So if you're listening right now, you're one of the lucky few to hear it first. This is their new song, Nail. Let's hear it now. You're listening to PBS.

to listen to that again and again. But in the meantime, hopefully they'll play it live. I think I've heard it live once before, so you should catch them at their next show, which is supporting Local The Neighbour on the 24th of July at the Tote. Fingers crossed. So if you're listening, McKimmy, play that song. It's so beautiful. I've got a few texts in during that. Absolute bangers. Love from Jez and Vindy. Thank you, Jez and Vindy. Shout out. Someone said, and this is in relation to the Lady Hawk song I played, My Delirium. They said, always thought the lyrics to Lady Hawk was, stop playing with my dinner, Ian. So that's kind of funny. but yeah, that's not the lyrics. We're almost at the end of Firewater. About 6 or 7 minutes to go. I'm going to say thank you to some of Claire's members. Starting off with performer members, a big thank you to Basement Spaceman, Bermuda Shades, Big League, Caffeine, David Jones, DJ Lindell, Wilkinson, Double Pumper, Field Dream, General, Max Grapeshot, Gold Mines, Hanky Panky Social Club, James Grimm, Creep 500, Love and the Weather, Lunatic, Moose and Kaz, Nat Vesa, Nick Elliott, Porcus vs. Equus, Previous Future, Queen Hyena, Rhythm and Moves Music, Rich Webb, Raucous, Rolling Blackouts, Soto, Stu Manchu, Super X, Tarzan Grip, The Mean Times, The Refuge, Ty Kelly, Tillerman Pete, TJ from the Legends of Motorsport, Bud and Other Bands, and Turge, Angela Waters, Catherine Cosson, Clodoc, Mabe, Carol, Dan Cunningham, Daniel Healy, Henry Pye, Ian Stanistreet, Jared Waters, Kira the Naughty Ginger Kitten, Nick Danger Gibbons, Tom McKeon, business members Bernard Clifford before Compliance Accessibility Consulting, Luli Tavern, TK's Guitar and Amp Repair, Friend for a Decade, Angie Perkin, Craig Calvert, Di Crowther, Keen Lightfoot, Mark Doherty, and Owen Jones, and then Friend for Life, Danny Elhay, and Daniel Dubois, and finally Platinum Business Dean from Dark and Architectural Lighting. My name's Alana. You've been listening to Firewater on PBS. I've been filling in for Claire. Up next, we've got Penny with Psychedelish. So stay tuned for that. She's got a ripper of a show planned. And yeah, thanks for tuning in. I'm going to close out the show with Eternity Born by Kiva. See you soon.

0: 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Check it out, baby.
1: What are your songs about? Do you have pet sort of themes that you repeat?
2: Well, the pet theme really is, why worry? I mean, you can be pretty happy if you put your mind to it.

Hello friends, welcome to your latest edition of Test Pressing, Tuesday, July 21st. The show this month is called Psychedelish. My name is Penny Lane. Super happy to be here with you, exploring the delicious sounds of psychedelic-inspired tunes. Thank you so much to Alana for that excellent Firewater. Such a good sesh. Loved hearing Lady Hawk throwback and some really awesome indie sounds. The tune in the background is called Ulla Dulla by Traffic Island, setting the tone for this kind of upbeat journey we're going to go on until 8 p.m. Also, they're a local band, Melbourne solo instrumental project of Zach Olson, guitarist and singer of psych band Orb, and a member of the Hierophants and the Frowning Clouds. So we're going to explore some surf rock side of psych this week, leaning into psychedelish being about a feeling. This is music that would go really well with that specific moment when you're beside the water or the ocean, maybe driving along with the window down or walking into the cool water or lying in the sunshine after a swim. That is where I am trying to transport us all this evening on this wintry Melbourne night into the summertime, into the coastal, laid-back, cruisy, delectable-sounding vibes. So I hope you are here with me and hope you enjoy what we've got coming right up. Last week we were solidly in the 70s, and this week all the tunes are from more recent times, the last 10 years or last 20 years or so, 2020 kind of vibes. And we'll travel from Melbourne to Sydney, LA, UK, New Zealand, lots of different different places where this music is made. I'll be with you till 8 p.m. Always lovely to hear from you on the text line. If you would like to text in, the number is 0400 03 1067. Let me know what you're up to. Let me know if you're digging the tunes or what you're having for dinner. Deliciousness is invited and accepted across the board. Let's get into it with this beautiful track called Idolize. Check this one out.

You're listening to Psychedelish Test Pressing. It's just hit 11 past 7. And we've been listening to the top of that bracket, Common Saints with Idle Eyes from 2024, album called Cinema 3000. They are a UK-based producer and multi-instrumentalist, blending really cinematic, psychedelic soul. Just love the lyrics on that one. Really takes me to the beach vibes. Right after that, we played Melody's Echo Chamber with Eyes Closed from the 25 release Unclouded. That band is Melody Prochet, who is based in France, I believe, and co-produced that album with Swedish musician Sven Wunder and drums from Malcolm Kato of the Heliocentrics, again coming back. That guitar, that sort of backwards guitar sound on Eyes Closed really recalls like the Beatles layered sort of guitar sounds, maybe a bit hazy rather than heavy. Hope you're having a lovely Tuesday night, whatever you are up to. We'd love to hear from you. Text in 0400 03 1067. Let me know what you're doing. We are listening to Nice Biscuit. This is an Australian band from Brisbane. Let's turn it up on this one. You're with PBS.

Hello, this is Andre Williams, and I want you to know that if you're listening to PBS 106.7 FM, you are in the right hole, my friend. You are in the right hole, my friend. You are in the right hole, my friend.

We are listening to the beautiful tones of La Luz with a track called Moon in Reverse from their album News of the Universe. They are a Seattle band known for their surf noir style, I looked up. That is pretty cool. And they do have great vocal harmonies. That was an instrumental track of theirs. I just loved the playing on the sort of time slowing down, you know, sound within the middle of that one. So check out La Luz if you liked that track. And right before that, we had Brisbane band Nice Biscuit with Passing Over. I discovered them because I've been listening to a bit of Baby Cool lately, which is a member of Nice Biscuit, Grace Kuel's side project. And she's just released a new album. So yeah, found Nice Biscuit from Baby Cool. Awesome to have you on this Tuesday evening. Shout out to Katie on the text line, cooking Japanese curry, perfect for this weather outside, and enjoying the dreamy surfy vibes. Yes, we are exploring surfy psych kind of rock this evening. We are transporting ourselves beside the water in the sunshine. That is the goal. You are with Penny Lane. We're on PBS. If you ever want to check back on the track listings of what you're hearing tonight on this show or the one before, or the one coming up, you can go to pbsfm.org.au anytime and get the tunes that you're listening to in writing. You can also listen on the app. Hopefully that we've got some people from outside of Melbourne, maybe overseas, maybe interstate. Hello to you all out there. We're going to get back into the music. This is from the Mystery Lights. It's called Going Down.

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1: You're on PBS. Psychedelish is the show on Test Pressing this July, and we are getting into some surf rock. That track right before The Message was Surf Hat, and I believe the track is also called Surf Hat. So Surf Hat by Surf Hat, and the name came from a day surfing with their hats. Very cool stuff, guys. It's from Canada, from a place called Squamish in British Columbia. The influences of that band are the Alalas, which we will play later. And right before that song, we played the Mystery Lights with Going Down from 2019 Too Much Tension album from California. Their sound draws more explicitly from psych-adjacent stuff like the Kinks Television, some really fuzz-heavy garage psych with like that Nuggets era feel to it. Hope you're having a smashing evening. It is just hit 7:30 p.m. prime dinner time. Hope you're having a delicious, delectable time. Shout out to Andy Savage cooking dinner to the tunes and with a lifted mood. Great to hear it. The next bracket, we're going to hear from some more psychedelic kind of side dishes. And this first one is called Richard in Your Mind. You're listening to PBS. Enjoy this next one.

That track was just from Conan Moccasin. It's Chode, My Dear, from Forever Dolphin Love. You just can't get more trippy than Conan. That whole bracket was actually from Antipodean bands. Conan being a New Zealander with a jazz background, super interesting vocals and, yeah, bedroom psych pop, really. Right before Conan, we were listening to Passive Flores with Round the Twist. I had to do a bit of a throwback to the Aussie classic TV show filmed by the lighthouse down here in Aries Inlet on the Victorian coast. And at the top of that, we heard from Richard In Your Mind with Shooting Star from Ponderosa. They are from Sydney. That one was recorded in the Blue Mountains at the band's Super Love Brain studio. Very cool. Shout out to the text line. Thank you for your message and cooking green curry. Hey, Matt from Game Jams. Great to have you tuning in. 835. Yes, this is mermaid music. Thank you for noticing. And also a listener in Bermagui, New South Wales. Yeah, we are cruising. The next bracket is a series of music from LA bands. This one called Sugar Candy Mountain. You're on PBS.

That track by the Alalas, Long Journey from out of LA. Those guys been around for a while and just like amazing jangly psych, like classic, you know, can't get any more beautiful, really. Right before that, we played an artist called Deep Burrito with Extraterrestrial Highway. That was from 2026. I couldn't find too much about this artist, but really like long riffy exploratory journey and kind of stuff there. We definitely like move from the surf into the desert for a moment. At the top of that bracket, Sugar Candy Mountain with Windows. They are based in Joshua Tree and have some beautiful dreamy kind of Laurel Canyon pop style stuff going on there. It is 7:52, almost time for me to hand over the mic to Chris from Pajama People, who'll have a fantastic show lined up for you. I want to play two more songs if I can squish them in, starting with this one called Fuzz Jam by The Lazy Eyes.

You're on PBS. That was Fuzz Jam by the Lazy Eyes. Such a tune. Those guys are actually touring in September around Australia. The Lazy Eyes are from Sydney, and you can catch them in Melbourne at the Night Cat on the 24th of September. Also in many other places around us. A couple more minutes left of the show. Thank you for the love on the text line. Shout out to Willy Whiskers, enjoying Alalaz, and Number Indian in 283. Wine glass emoji to you as well. Thanks for listening. My name is Penny Lane. I have adored playing lots of music for you tonight. We are bringing it all back home and ending with King Gizzard and the Lizard Wizard. I've chosen this one called Float Along, Fill Your Lungs for the Surf episode of Psychedelish this Tuesday evening. Don't go anywhere, Pajama People is coming right up. It's going to be sensational as always. And I'll be back next week for another episode of Psychedelish, and I don't know what we'll be playing, but we will be rounding it out. Lovely to have you with me. Stay tuned.

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Some people's hot, some people's cold, some people's not very swift to behold. Some people do it, some see right through it. Some wear pajamas if only they knew it. The pajama people are boring me to pieces. Feel like I am wasting my time. They all got flannel up and down them, a little trapdoor back around them, some cozy little footies on their mind. Pajama people, pajama people, people. They sure do make you sleepy with the things they might say. Pajama people, pajama people, people. Mother Mary and Joseph, I wish they'd all go away. Pajama people, it's a pajama people special.

Yes, it must be Tuesday, because here's me talking over Frank, playing his guitar in the background, and he was rather good at that, back in the day. Back in the day, yes. Pajama People, name the show, name the track. Show number 774. Wow. We got 777 coming up soon. I don't know what I'm going to do for that. I did a rather interesting show for 666, which was really cool. Before I go any further, thanks very much to Penny Lane for Psychedelish again, a variation on Test Pressing. That again was fabulous. I love listening to that show. The bits I hear of it, I'll go back and listen to the whole thing tomorrow. And that's the beauty of technology these days, is you can do that. I usually do that on a Wednesday, go back and listen to stuff that I've missed because they've been organising this. What can I tell you? We've got one half of Mushroom Giant sitting opposite us. We're going to have a chat with them shortly and have a listen to their brand new single. All that after I've played a couple of Clutch tracks, because they've just been announced for January. They're coming out. They're going to be playing the Forum. So I would suggest when tickets go on sale, I'd be getting in amongst that. Let's see if I can get an interview with Clutch. That should be rather fun if I can manage to do so. Coming out playing with Corrosion of Conformity. So that'll be pretty cool as well. Absolutely fucking bonkers, actually, is what that'll be. What else? What else am I going to say? Oh, if you'd like to get in touch, 0400-031067. That is 0400-031067. The text message service comes right up on the computer next to me. And if I'm looking in that direction, I will see it. That's kind of how it goes. What else? Oh yeah, we're broadcasting from the bowels of Collingwood Yards as usual here on Wurundjeri Country, and always was, and always will be, Blackfella Land. Don't forget it. As I said, we're going to kick off with a couple of Clutch numbers. I thought we'd start with something from the Elephant Riders. So kind of felt like that, and then we'll play a track from my favourite Clutch album, which is Strange Cousins from the West, which is fabulous. That goes out to all you people who come from Perth, because we've all got strange cousins, but you've got strange cousins from the West. There you go. Okay, without further ado, some Clutch. 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

0: Yes, a couple of clutch tracks, seeing as they're coming out very shortly. Well, not very shortly, in January, to play at the Forum. We had Crackerjack from the Elephant Riders. The Elephant Riders got some weird tracks on it. I thought I would play one of the weird ones with trumpet and everything, yes. And then Let a Poor Man Be from Strange Cousins from the West, because I love that nonsense. Couple of messages, and then we'll get into some Mushroom Giant. You listen to Pyjama People on PBS 106.7 FM. No, Chris, let's do that again. Let's try it again, but with the volume up, shall we? Yes, there we go, that's better.
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0: And Kenny's back this week. He's got Knife and the Omerta on his show. That'll be pretty damn cool. So if you're around at 10 o'clock on Thursday, then tune in for that.
3: This week at the Catfish, comedy on Tuesday, trivia on Wednesday, and in the band room is New Delica for free on Friday from 4 p.m. The six-band bonanza that is Catfest on Saturday from 7 p.m. and on Sunday, Ava Renee plays the front bar from 3 to 5 p.m. Enjoy an awesome and ever-changing range of independent craft beers and spirits, and 10% off over the bar when you show your PBS member card. The Catfish, proud PBS sponsor.
0: That means you can get 10% drunker on the same amount of money, I think. At least that's the way it sounds to me. We're going to take Vestige from Inner Forest, and then we're going to have a chat with a couple of the guys from Mushroom Giants.

0: bird noises in the end, and the flies flying around as well. I just thought, yeah, that's fabulous. Great stuff. Lovely. That's Vestige from In a Forest, the previous Mushroom Giant album. How's that for a way of putting it? We've got two of Mushroom Giant here with us. Introduce yourself, gents.
1: I'm Craig, and this is
2: Simon.
0: Craig and Simon.
1: Yep. Bass and guitar.
0: Bass and guitar. Do you
2: also keys?
0: I was going to say, keys. Do you still play keys as well?
2: I do.
0: Cool.
2: Yeah. Not very well, but...
0: Oh, well. Yeah, I'm sure that... you're not trying to play Rachmaninoff.
2: Well, I've always felt that what sounds the best on the keys is really simple.
0: Yeah.
2: You know, and so that's always worked for me.
0: Yeah.
2: It's just like, just how do I make it simpler?
0: Yeah. Yeah, you're trying to create a sound. You're not trying to play 300 notes in two minutes. Yeah.
2: Atmos.
0: Yes, there you go. Atmos, that's the word. Yes, nice. Thanks, Craig. You've got a new album coming out in the nearish future.
1: Yep, we do.
0: Do you want to tell us about it?
1: I guess it's something that we've put a lot of love and into. Probably some of the songs, or most of the songs, we've developed on the... at gigs, you know, we kind of made sure that we played them live, and then something about a song gathers momentum and gathers sort of ideas, or you can work out a song, not necessarily because any feedback you get from anyone,
0: no.
1: But it's just when you play the song live, it sort of grows, rings.
2: Some of these tracks have been in development for, like, we first wrote some of these tracks probably 4 or 5 years ago.
1: Yeah.
2: But just it felt like they didn't fit on the last album. They weren't
1: mature, maybe.
2: Yeah, that's right. And so, it's been a good journey with this one.
0: Mm.
2: And the recording process has been really great as well. So, feeling really excited to put this record out.
1: Mm. Yeah.
0: Yeah.
1: I think this new one, Perfect Storm, the basis of it was this kind of little ambient track which sort of like sat underneath the canopy of the Inner Forest songs. We felt like it was just a little 2-minute song that would go in amongst the songs off Inner Forest. And
2: how wrong we were.
1: Well, we kind of thought it was there, and we thought, if we kind of leave it aside, just see what happens to it, because it might grow.
0: Yeah, yeah.
1: And of course, it's grown from a couple of minute song to an 8-minute 13 song, and has all sorts of chapters. And
0: it's grown into granddaddy.
1: Yeah, it's grown. You know, cool. We gave it a chance to mature. So,
0: I mean, that's the thing about, as I was saying off mic, a lot of people, you know, put an album out, never played it live, and then 6 months later, the songs are completely different.
1: Yeah,
0: because it just kind of. It flows better when you play it this way, and you miss this bit out and put, add a piece in here, and the whole thing ends up being something else. So if you've been playing them live here and there, then it kind of, you've got a feel for that already.
1: Yeah, there's a few songs we actually debuted at Dunk Festival where we went over to play Dunk Festival in 2023.
2: True, isn't it? Yeah.
1: And right. When if you listen to the songs that we played there, like those couple of those songs are on this new album upcoming album, but they're pretty different. It's amazing how different they are. Whatever happened to that section? Nah, that got cut, you know. So
0: I find it fascinating, that whole the thing is, you go to a gig to see somebody performing music, you don't go to a gig to see somebody playing an album note for note.
2: If you
0: want to do that, just stay at home and play it on the record and drink beer out your fridge, save yourselves a fortune. That's always been my thing.
2: Yeah, playing what's fresh and alive for the band is so important, right?
0: Because
2: it makes such a difference. And so, you know, we probably made Trent lose some hair, because we're bringing this really fresh material to, you know, probably the biggest show that we played.
0: Yeah,
2: you know, a big festival in Belgium, and we're like, this is what we got to play. We got to play this.
1: Sounding fresh.
2: You know, Our Dusk Is Their Dawn.
1: Sounding
2: Celestial
1: big.
2: Parallels. These are the ones that are alive for us. You know?
0: Yeah, that's it. Otherwise, you're just I mean, you know, it's like you look at a lot of bands and you go, you're still playing that stuff from 20 years ago. You're kind of turning into a bit of a covers band, well, although it's your own music. You know, it's kind of like you may as well be a covers band sometimes.
1: I'd like to shout out to a band that played your gig on a Saturday night. Yeah. These young guys called the Junkyard Wizards.
0: Yeah, they're awesome.
1: And an interesting conversation I had with one of those guys was how so many bands these days, you could time their set to the second, literally, because everything is on the rails, so to speak. Everything is on the tracks. You can't, because it's all on the click track. The drummer plays the same thing. There's a timed amount of time between songs, and everything is, unless something drastic happens, but otherwise it's to the second, right?
0: Unless something catches fire, everything.
1: Then they have to pause whatever the technology they got there, and all the pedal changes are pre-programmed, you know, all that, which is ridiculous. I think it's just so soulless.
0: Yeah.
1: And this young, he was talking about it as well, and just thinks that's absolutely ridiculous, and how, you know, watching those guys play and listen to what they're doing. And they said, like, every time we play these songs, they're different, not completely different, but we just, you know, we can sort of vamp in areas and let it. And that's the same thing with us. Like, there's certain songs where that's why we have to have a lot, because we do projections, obviously, our visuals. That's why we have to have a guy who does that for real, because you can't program that stuff, because we have too many areas in songs that might go for 20 seconds, they might go for 50 seconds.
0: Yeah.
1: So, you know, the projectionist, he knows that, you just got to wait for that signal or this signal. Just in this song, watch the drummer. In this song, watch the guitarist. Yeah. Or, you know, it's just.
0: And this song.
1: It's live music. You know?
0: It's like, hurry up, Craig, so we can get the next bit. Yeah. Yeah, I can imagine. Yeah, I'm trying to think who I saw. Oh, I saw King Buffalo at Berlin Desert Fest about 3 years ago. And they're. In-ears and their click track and everything wasn't working, and they were rubbish.
1: Yeah, right.
0: Which was really disappointing, because they're an amazing band, but they just couldn't get the technology to work. And then it's like,
1: are you amazing, or you're just good composers, but you can't play?
0: That was I was a bit upset about that, because I was really looking forward to seeing them.
2: There are many ways to make great music. I've seen some great bands playing with click tracks. You know, whatever helps you to say what you got to say.
0: Absolutely.
1: The thing is, for me though, if you dig that band, you love their set.
0: Yeah.
1: And then you see them again a second time, you go, that was how I remembered it. Great. Yeah. You get to them a third time, they go, hang on a minute.
0: That's exactly
1: the same. Oh my God. And now I'm getting bored. Yeah. You know, like I want to see a band actually perform. And so that's.
0: Yeah, I like the sort of the live, just, you know, things that go wrong and things that go right.
1: Totally.
0: And you know, people just going, right, okay, that didn't work, let's just do this and kind of flow out of it. And I remember seeing, who was
1: we
0: it?
1: We love that stuff.
0: I saw Turtle Skull one night up at Short Kickers, actually, talking to Short Kickers. And he said to me, we're playing this new track and I'm a bit worried it won't quite work. And I said, nobody's heard it before, mate, other than you. It's the last song of the night. Nobody's going to remember it tomorrow, far less than 6 months when you're back in town again. Don't worry about it. And he went, thanks, Chris.
1: That's right. Feel liberated.
0: It's like, who cares? It's live music. That's the way it should be.
1: That's right.
0: Mm-hmm. I love it. And speaking of, when are you playing live again?
1: In Sydney, we're playing the Vanguard for our with Syntax Error.
0: Cool.
1: Those guys. We're playing their album launch up there in Newtown.
0: Nice.
1: And then that's on the 12th. And then we're here at Shock Kickers on October 17th, Saturday, October 17th, with them, bringing those guys down to launch their album down here. And International Karate, he's a band. I don't know if you know those guys.
0: Oh, I've seen the name around. Oh, man. I've never heard them.
1: Made some great albums.
0: Back in the day.
1: Shoegaze. Post-rock kind of vibe, but big inspiration for us. Maybe that was the band I'm talking about that got us on to Ditch Your Singer, Just Go Instrumental. It's probably those guys. And Stig and All Is Violent.
0: Cool. So that's a big lineup.
1: Five. Yeah. Well, you can do that, Shock Kickers. How many bands do you have on the other
0: night?
1: You had eight bands the other night. Wow.
0: Why not?
2: Shock Kickers are like you.
0: Doors at four.
1: I heard they did very well over the bar, Chris. They did very well out of me, and especially my mate.
0: Yeah.
1: They did well out of him. He didn't do too well at the end of the night, though, did he? Dear, oh dear. Scott, if you're listening.
0: Should know better. Surely, should know better. Should know how to pace yourself. No, it was a great night.
1: Dark ale can be dangerous.
0: And there were like 50 people watching the first band, which was excellent.
2: Yeah, wow, that's great.
1: That's a great start. Yeah. Yeah.
0: And they've got a new initiative where it's $8 pints until the end of the first band.
1: Which gets some punters
0: in early.
1: That's good. We'll put that on the poster.
0: Yes.
1: Good call.
0: Which is a great idea.
1: Yeah.
0: It's support the sports is what they're calling it.
1: Yeah, for sure. Yeah.
0: And which is great.
1: Gee, I've often seen some of the amount of times I've seen the first band be the band that blew me away. You know,
0: it's
1: the band I really love.
0: Yeah, and
1: there might be.
0: Yeah, there's you and three other people watching it. Yeah.
1: Yeah, and it's like, wow, should have saw those guys.
0: Yeah, there's a lot of people that think it's trendy to show up and just see the headline.
1: Yeah, that's right. But man, they can miss out on a lot of stuff. It's happened often. Like,
0: I've seen some great stuff in sports.
1: And then that band is, you know, a year later is the headlining band.
0: Yeah, yeah.
1: And I can say I saw them when they opened to three people.
0: Yeah, exactly. I saw them in the tote when they were there. Yeah.
1: Yeah.
0: Yeah, the sound guy, three other people.
1: Yeah, that's right.
0: me and one bar staff. Yeah, cool.
1: And just as awesome.
0: Yes, absolutely. We're gonna take this single. You're calling it a single? When's it out?
1: Is it a single?
0: Is it just out?
1: Is that what you call them these days?
2: Yes.
0: Yeah, I think so.
1: First release.
2: It's a single.
1: Yeah.
0: You call it a single.
1: Single. Yeah. It doesn't have to be 3 minutes long, does it?
0: No.
1: An 8 minute song for a single is fine these days, isn't it?
0: I've actually brought in Mountain's last album, I think, and their initial Dust. And Dust was their single off it, and it's 17 minutes long.
1: Good. Yes.
2: Yeah. Yeah. Well, you got Khan with an album that was two tracks.
0: Yeah. And they said, because they came in here for a chat, and they said, I don't know how we're going to do this.
1: Yeah.
0: And I said, that's simple. We'll play side one, and then we'll have a chat, and we'll play side two.
1: There you go.
0: Because I'm notoriously lazy when it comes to doing radio. Which is great, which is kind of why I love your music as well, because there's always a nice juicy track here and there.
2: We got a few short ones on this as well. There's some kind of like radio, I think there's a couple of songs on this.
1: We call them palate cleansers.
2: Yeah, I think of as like Mushroom Giant pop songs.
0: Yeah.
2: Yeah.
0: Yeah. That's an interesting concept.
2: I know, crazy, huh?
0: Seeing as you've left me a copy of the album.
1: Chasers. You know, they're like a chaser, you know.
0: Yeah, radio-friendly, yeah.
1: Don't know if they're radio-friendly, but...
0: Not for me.
1: The idea is that... I think the long songs are the...
2: The meat. Yeah.
1: But we didn't want to have long song after long song. We felt that's a bit... So we wanted to have like a... The term was palate cleanser.
0: Yeah,
1: so
0: yeah, cool.
1: Something to just break it up.
0: A little sorbet in the middle of the... degustation, that's the word I was
1: there
0: looking
1: you
0: for
1: go.
0: Yeah, cool. Yeah, okay, here it is. Do you want to introduce it?
2: So this is A Perfect Storm. It's the first single off our upcoming album.
0: Cool.
2: And enjoy.
0: Nice. Here it is.

0: Pretty damn cool.
1: Thanks, Chris.
0: I would really like that.
1: Yeah, we dig it.
0: Yeah.
1: I'm glad you wrote it. It's why we gave birth to it. We like you, little fella.
0: That's why you brought it in.
1: Yeah, we like you, little fella. Come on in, join the world.
0: Come on in and meet Chris. Yeah. He'll introduce you to lots of people. Yeah. No, really cool. I really dig that. Where did you record it?
1: Hot House Studios in St Kilda, which we absolutely love. Where
0: cool.
1: They have that beautiful old Neve desk, and oh man, that. Those guys know how to pull great tones.
2: Yeah, big shout out to Craig.
1: Yeah. Thank you so much. The master, the goat.
2: He recorded the last album.
1: Yeah, and, in a forest as well.
2: With, both of these albums, really happy with the drums

0: Same thing as last time. Sounded great.
1: Yeah, we're cool. Done. Straight in. Yeah.
2: Cool.
1: Can't go wrong with that desk.
2: Saves you a couple of hours, doesn't it? Trying to.
0: A couple of days.
2: Oh, yeah.
1: Yeah. So you can stuff around for a few days trying to get that sort of. Mm. Yeah. So it's, yeah, no, really love. It's been an honour to work through that desk and with him and to do a couple of albums. And I hear that he's not long for retirement. So.
2: Right.
1: And that the desk is his retirement fund.
2: Right.
1: And so we're like, man, have we got time to write another album to get in there before it goes? And I've heard that Dave Grohl's keen on it.
2: There he go.
1: Hmm. So that would be like losing out to an American. Come on. Come on, Australian government.
2: Come on.
1: Let's kind of make sure it stays here. It's part of the Melbourne music's history.
2: Yeah. Somebody come up with the spondylitis. Lease. Yeah.
1: Yeah. Someone needs to buy it and keep it in.
2: Don't want Dave.
1: Keep it in Australia at least. Yeah. Come on.
2: Yeah. Yeah. Pretty cool, though.
1: Yeah.
2: It's good to have had the opportunity to record on it.
1: Yeah. A lot of great bands have recorded there, and over the years, it's been a huge list.
2: Yeah.
1: Even Akadaka back in the day.
2: There you go. When it was Akadaka.
1: Yeah.
2: And not a money-making machine.
1: Are you sure it's 79? Because I thought it was in the early days of Akadaka. And that's not necessarily early Akadaka, is it?
2: No, it's not. So no, that's probably post.
1: Are you sure it's 79? Have you told you that?
0: Pretty sure. I mean, I don't remember numbers.
1: Yeah.
0: At all. So I could well be wrong, but that is the year that I was born.
1: Yeah.
0: So,
1: you remember that one.
0: I might remember it.
2: Yeah. That's one you would remember then, isn't it?
0: You would think so.
2: Yeah. You'd hope so, at least, yeah. Thanks very much for coming in, guys.
1: Pleasure. Thanks for having us, Chris.
2: And look forward to catching you guys live and playing some of these songs.
1: Yeah.
2: And the album coming out.
1: Yeah, predominantly the new stuff.
2: Are you going to be schlepping it around some labels, trying to get somebody to...
1: If anyone heard that and is interested.
2: Yeah,
1: then cool.
3: Yep.
1: Yeah, we're keen to see he's interested in this sort of stuff.
0: Mm. Yeah, got some good options. But yeah, we're I think in the past we've finished recording albums and then just gone, okay, well, we're done now.
1: Yeah.
0: put
1: it out of the world.
0: That's it. On to the next one. Mm. But with this one, just really wanting to promote this album. You know, I feel proud of it and wanting to get it out there. So
2: yeah. Wanting to get it in as many sets of ears as possible.
0: That's it.
2: That's what it's all about.
0: Mm-hmm.
2: Thank you very much for coming in.
1: Thank you.
2: And I'm going to play a couple of messages and then we're going to hear that 17-minute track from Mount Mountain because I really am a lazy bastard sometimes.
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0: Mike Martin, one of those bands that is no more, unfortunately, from WA, from Perth. Really, really cool post-rockish band from over there. They're amazing. Came over here quite a few times. Played in Studio 5 once. That was really cool. That's the track Dust, which they put out as a 17-minute single. From the album Dust. Yeah, really cool. Really cool indeed. One of those bands that's no longer together. One of these days I'm going to put a whole show together. I did think maybe I could do it. It's going to take a bit of prep. That's the only thing. But one of these days when I've got a bit of time on my hands, that's what we'll do. I've still got a couple of messages to play, so here they are.
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0: Yes, the Yorkshire Stingo, yeah, that'll be a pretty damn cool little show. They've done quite a few, maybe this is the third one, that they've done together as a two-show extravaganza, is the word I'm going to use. And it's really cool. I went last couple, and they were really good. So get along, because it'll be this Thursday. It is, yes, indeed. Afternoon.
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0: Yes, no couch is safe. Right enough. Kenny's back this week and Ryan's off. And Leah is just changing days. Yeah, which is cool. Haven't seen Leah for a while, so she'll be in 3/4 of an hour. And that'll be great. One more of these.
4: Coming up at Kindred Bandroom, Salt, Episode 8, Brian Horn and the Journeymen, Antifreeze, Ethiopoetic Jazz Society, and the Pearly Shells Hot Six. Also in the calendar, Imi Owusu and Sensible J with The Mouth, The Adventurer, a live film score, Dust Mite, Colonial Drift, plus free Thursday Arvo gigs with Sunshine Tip, Wynne Ashton, Tanya Lee Davies, and more. 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
0: I thought we'd take a couple of mono tracks, because this goes out to anyone who has a Johnny Uppy eyebrow, like I do. A couple of mono tracks, because they're coming out to play for us in the not-too-distant future. So, we'll kick off with Pure as Snow from Hymn to the Immortal Wind.

and another mono track, because I do like, love mono actually. I do have a completely destroyed left ear thanks to mono, but that's my fault. I'm not going to hold that against them. I do love that band. I will endeavour to get a chat with them before they're out here on April the 24th of next year. So it's a bit in the future, but it's good to know that they're coming. So that'll be cool. It'd be good if they brought Joe Quayle with them again. That was pretty awesome when they did that. Here's another track. Yes, here's the title track from their album Nowhere Now Here.

pretty damned amazing, in my opinion at least. That's Mono with the title track From Nowhere Now Here. And before that we had Purest Snow, open brackets, Trails of the Winter Storm. Struggling to read my own handwriting. Close brackets from Him to the Eternal Wind. There you go. I need to write a bit better, I think. Might be a bit sleepy. Had a big night on Saturday night, after all. Yes, did indeed. Celebrated 15 years of this nonsense being on air, and it's been lots of fun being on air. It's been lots of fun putting gigs on, and the gig we put on at the weekend was a belter. Now, I want to put a little bit of this in the background while I thank some people. Big thanks to Guy Harris, who became a proud member during the week. Massive thanks to these performer members: Blue Sabbath, Brown Spirits, Bud, Daniel Whalebone, Dark FOMO, Nude Poet, so Dark FOMO, yeah. Devil Electric, Dog Watch, who played on Saturday night up at Shot Kickers, Drowning Houdini, El Coloso, Impostering, Inland Empire, Invisible Pyramid, who also played up at Shot Kickers on Saturday, Jack Harlan and the Dead Crows, guess where they played on Saturday, and Junkyard Wizards, they play there as well. Christy Graham, Laura, Mushroom Giant, who we had in just earlier on in the show, Non, Ocean Lord, Palace of the King, Paul Kidney Experience, Penny Joint, Sci-Fi, Rosewood, Sands, Schwarzer Amour, CD Jesus, Stig, Tar Cutter, The Black Hat Death Cult, who played up at Shot Kickers on Saturday night, and Triple TDC. Thank you to all those bands. Absolute legends, one and all. These are our patrons to this little old show, and of course PBS in general. Ian Yole, Jack Hulse, John and Elena Leach, John Zach, Louise Nixon, Michael Boltman, Michael Coleman, Peter Hosking, Peter Wilmot, Simon Grant, and Snarls Barkley. Our business members are Indie Masters Mastering and Mix Review, and Manfax Paints are our platinum business. Our friends for a decade are Brian Poley and Will Horton. Our friends for life are Friends for life are Alan Fitzpatrick, Billy Martinov, Danny Martinov, Derek DeVroit, and Robert Sterling. Thanks to all those people. 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You can go to pbsfm.org.au. Thanks very much to everyone who's been in touch this evening via the text message service. These are the people who left their names. Mara and the Tyler. And nice to see you on Saturday. And Sal. And a few others. Thank you very much indeed for letting me know you're out there listening. I got one track to go out with for you. I was listening to something today and I thought, oh, I haven't listened to Spiritualized for ages, and I thought I'd put on Cop Shoots Cop, and I thought that would fit in rather nicely on the end of this show, because it's kind of in keeping. That's what I was thinking for, in keeping with the rest of the show, which is cool. Because I do like me a bit of Spiritualized. From the album, Ladies and Gentlemen, We Are Floating in Space. I'm going to play that now, and I'll come back and say cheerio before the end. 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

fabulous stuff. Cop Shoot Cop from Ladies and Gentlemen, We Are Floating in Space. Spiritualized number. Quite fabulous. Thanks to 917 who texted in to tell me that it was Dr. John on piano. And I thought, oh, yes, so it is. I had a look and yes, it is. John, Dr. John. Mac Rebenach. Good stuff. Yeah, he's quite a pianist. Yeah. Frank didn't like him. He was too much of a stoner. But then, them's the breaks, I suppose. Not everybody liked Frank, and Frank didn't like everybody. I'll be back next week. Hold on, let me turn the page, because I need to pronounce that. Mitsuru Tabata and Soji Hano, Hino coming in next week for a little live set ahead of their little bit of a Aussie tour. That'll be cool. I do love me the kind of strange Japanese stuff, so that'll be really cool. Yeah, a little live set next week. Good stuff. There'll be a... Hold on, let me put this in the background. There'll be a What's On Up probably Thursday night or Friday morning on the Pajama People Facebook page, because me reading out 20 minutes of what's coming up is a complete waste of time, in my opinion. Thanks to everyone who showed up at Shot Kickers on Saturday night. That was an absolute blast. Do it again next year, methinks. Lee is up next. I'll catch you next week. Good night.

0: We come to you from the lands of the Wurundjeri Woiwurrung people of the Kulin Nation, and I wish to acknowledge them as traditional owners. I would also like to pay my respects to their elders, past, present, and emerging, and Aboriginal elders of other communities who may be listening today. We acknowledge that sovereignty was never ceded, and this was and always will be Aboriginal land. Good evening, everyone. Okay, no need to freak out. Ryan doesn't sound a bit different. My name is Leah Noir. For those of you who aren't familiar with me, I am going to be basically taking over the airwaves for the next couple of weeks. But don't worry, I've done this shit before. Some of you may be familiar with me from Tyrannochorus or from Burning Bitumen. Ryan is having a well-deserved time away with the family. How wholesome for your fearless leader of all things gent, deathcore, metalcore, and so on. I am stoked to be with you. I'm going to be playing something a little bit different. So, yeah, sorry if you're a pop punk kid or an emo kid. You may want to sit the next couple out, or you might want to just listen in. You might find something you really, really like. There's going to be a whole heap of different things, lots of show announcements, lots of breakdowns and blast beats, and a lot of Australian stuff and everything from all around the world. To kick off the show, you did hear the one, the only Rat King, an incredible Australian act, with a brand new album set to come out or has come out. Let's see. Well, they've been playing all these singles from the album, and Violence was the track that I nearly played for you, the titular track of the new album that was released on July 10. But this first track you heard was Rent Revolt from Rat King. You are with us on PBS FM 106.7 FM. I will be with you for the next 2 hours, and we're gonna have a good time. 0400 031 067. Who are you listening to at the moment? Who's your favorite band that you're looking forward to? I know we've said goodbye to a few and said hello to more, and I think that's really healthy in music, so I'm gonna stop crapping on and I'm gonna go on with our next person. Next band, I think we will play something you should be feeling that you are. This is Winner by Master Leonard from Sydney. You're with Leah Noir on PBS.
1: I will stop at nothing to stay on top. Stop at nothing. I will not move out of that big house. I will drive nothing but Mercedes or Rolls Royce. I will go nowhere on a commercial airliner. I will ride in nothing but limousines. And I will make love to nothing but the best of the women in the world.

Starting off hard and fast with you tonight. I hope you've enjoyed that one. I am taking the airwaves over for the next 2 weeks because Ryan is having a well-deserved holiday. You are listening to Lea Noir doing Tyrannochorus for the next couple of weeks on PBS FM. I hope you're enjoying the show so far. Let me know what's going on for you. 0400 031 067 is the text line. Ripping into the show with some absolute chaos sounds. Loving it. Tyrannochorus is always and Lea Noir will play. Thanks, Adro. Good to hear from you, mate. Thanks for saying hello, Joel from Eltham. I do have some Frankenbach, but unfortunately I got a tight schedule tonight and we have a lot of tracks to get through and a lot of genres. Pop punk will not be one of them. No one's surprised. I usually do, you may be familiar with me on Burning Bitumen or various other shows. I am here to have a good time with you all tonight. We started the show off with Rat King, and in that bracket there, moving backwards, you heard the fast, the hard D beat of No Future from Perth. Unfortunately, not gigging in Melbourne anytime soon, but you did hear the song Pig Fiend from their Mirror LP, an amazing band from Perth. They're doing an all-ages show, I believe, in a weekend or so. Definitely go and see them if you're in the vicinity of Perth, you know. Terminal Sleep was before, no, I had The Armed before that. Getting ahead of myself. The Armed is an amazing band from the USA, kind of punk, kind of grind, and just released this album last year in August called The Future Is Here and Everything Needs to Be Destroyed. And that is the exact soundtrack to what would happen if that was the case. You heard their track Kingbreaker. Definitely give that whole album a go. It's fantastic. Before that, the one, the only, Terminal Sleep. I believe Robin will be back this week and probably rocking them at some point. You heard They Circle Below, the single that was out this time last year. An amazing band. And then from Sydney, we had Master Leonard with Winner. And that's how you should feel when you hear it. And not a complete loser like the person who was talking on that thing. It sounds like a, I don't know, Tate brother or something. So burn in hell. Not you guys, though. You guys are awesome because you're hanging out with us and you're going to be listening to some music. I should also plug the Rat King gig at the Tote on the 10th of the 10th with Lockjaw, Knife Point, Ryle, Foul Play and Running With Blood. That is going to be a fantastic gig. I will see you there. You're listening to Tyrannochorus. I am Lea Noir. We're going to get on with things and, heaps of hardcore, heaps of thrash and a lot of weird shit coming your way. So, yeah, let's do it. The next track is from an amazing local band and they're called Blind Girls. And if you haven't seen them, you definitely should. I believe they were on, now what was it? Was it Pig Destroyer? I think it was Pig Destroyer. Anyway, they were awesome. This is Blind Girls with Wish. You are listening to Tyrannochorus with Lea Noir on PBS 106.7 FM. Let's have some fun.

All right. How good was that? I just played you the new track, well, from last month, from Rev Noir and Carpenter Brute. That was Red Ice off the two-track single Alchemized. Really interesting. Rev Noir is a French band. They do a lot of dark synth metalcore. And Carpenter Brute, you probably will be hearing a lot more about in the next few months because they have just been released on the Froth and Fury lineup. Now that lineup is looking bigger and bigger every day. Today we just got told that Clutch, Alpha Wolf, Carpenter Brute, Paleface Swiss, and a bunch of other incredible acts are going to be playing at Froth and Fury Fest in late January, and that means sideshows. So I am excited about the Carpenter Brute coming out because it's been a really long time. Also a massive fan of Igor, Alpha Wolf. I mean, what can I say? I'm always excited to see them. They always give the biggest acts and just put everybody else to shame. It's just incredible. But Clutch hasn't been here for a really long time, and I'm stoked to see them on the lineup. Yeah, huge, huge time. There's going to be a lot of sideshows in Melbourne and all of the major cities, we hope, for Perth as well, despite the fact that there will be no Froth and Fury this year. I'll go tell the children. And, yeah, that's going to be huge. Make sure you can get a ticket to that because it's going to be absolutely massive. Carpenter Brute's a really, really cool. I know I've said it several times, but really, really cool act. You probably haven't seen anything like them before. Before that, you did hear King Yosef with Pity Case. King Yosef is a local act, industrial hardcore. And they will be supporting Health and Perturbata on the 20th of September. And the reason that I will always know that gig is because it's actually my birthday. So if you are going to that, make sure you have a great time and also come and wish me happy birthday and let's have a great time because it's going to be a really big dancey gig. And I'm stoked for King Yosef there to be able to be on such a stacked lineup. Before that, we had Blood Command with Wet Death. They've got a new album coming out, Flowers to a Knife Fight, and that was the, I want to say, second track of that, Wet Death. I was just obsessed with what that would actually look like. So, yeah, Blood Command are amazing. Australian singer, Norwegian band. And, yeah, they're doing a whole bunch of stuff over there and playing a whole bunch of, they just played a lineup with Turbo Negro. I mean, that's wild. What a band to play with. That's insane. And at the top of the bracket there, we did have Blind Girls with Wish. They will also be playing a massive gig at Echo Bravo Fest at the Burgie on the 22nd of August with Craning, Ritual Disorder and others. Definitely get down, support the Burgie. Shout out to Frankie and the crew. What a place that is. Excellent. All right. You are listening to Lia Noir doing Tyrannochorus for the next couple of weeks. If your mates are missing out, also don't forget you can listen back and see who featured tonight on pbsfm.org.au/Tyrannochorus, if you can type it, or just try T-Y-R and that should work. Or on the PBS app, I will be posting all of the links to the show and the bands played on the Instagrams of Tyrannochorus and darkmatter_Lia Noir. So if you are a Tyrannochorus regular, you know, things might sound a little different tonight, but strap yourself in because there's a lot of really good old stuff coming as well. And I'm stoked to be with you. I have been absent, but I have missed you all. It's always such a blast being on PBS FM. And yeah, I'm going to make sure you get the goods. Starting with this next band, the kind of a thrashy punk band from, I believe, around Newcastle way. Boudica is an incredible act. I've recently been getting into their band camp and I'm really excited by what I hear. They've had a couple of new tracks released earlier this year and they're great because they do a lot of, like, you know, all ages gigs and stuff like that. I believe they've got one on the 15th of August at Crowbar, and I assume that's Sydney, not Newcastle, but yeah, if you want to text in and correct me, feel free. Only on that though. And yeah, I'm going to play their track Constance. This is a single from Boudica. You are listening to PBS
You're with Leonoir on Time Runner Chorus. I hope you enjoy this. If I can find it. Where did I put it? Oh, I changed the lineup, didn't I? Yes, I did. Look at me go. Look on the fly.

0: Okay, I guess you guys aren't ready for that yet. But your kids are gonna love it.
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2: And now for something completely different.

Absolutely ridiculous. And I can't take credit for that burp, unfortunately. You are listening to Tara and a Chorus. I am Leah Noir. I am taking over to make sure that Ryan has a nice time, nice family time on his holiday. Well deserved. He is one of the hardest working people at this station, absolutely. And you would all definitely be aware of that. I have tried to curate a really good playlist for you, and I have thrown in something absolutely ridiculous. You just heard Battlesnake with their new track, I Killed Satan. I am stoked to see them. I will be seeing them at Art Tangent next month. It's great because when you see a band like that overseas and everyone recognizes that you're Australian, they automatically assume you're just as weird and interesting as them. So yeah, I don't have to do much. And with the accent, you just open your mouth, and that's true anyway. So it's a rad time. I highly recommend you you see a festival overseas if you can at some point, especially if there's Australians on the lineup, because we all find each other and we all have a very nice time. You can do that here too. You can do it at the Tote. You can do it at Creatures of Habit. You can do it at Last Chance. You can do it at Shot Kickers and all sorts of wonderful venues that I have been trying to make sure that, yeah, they get some airtime tonight. And yeah, that was Battlesnake with I Killed Satan. Very silly, very good. Before that, you had Cruel Force with Whips A-Swingin' from their new album, Haneda. Now, Cruel Force, I don't know, I just love the drums in that, the semitonal drums. I don't know what they're doing, but it's rad and I really enjoy it. And it's good old Black and Speed thrash metal. It's great. And before that, you heard one of my favorite bands of all time. Also, they have a tendency to get pretty silly. You heard Mutoid Man with Welch Your Mind from their 2017. I know, 10 years nearly since War Moans came out. Insane. If you're not familiar with Mutoid Man, you are expecting to hear from Stephen Brodsky from Cave In and Ben Collar from Converge. They actually started the band together. And then, you know, just casually asked Jeff Matz from High on Fire to just come in and be their bassist. So all that sound just came from three dudes. Absolutely incredible. Yeah, check them out. They released an album a couple of years ago that is just as awesome. And at the top of the bracket there, you did have Boudica with their track Constance. And I got a message from Robin, who is excited to be hanging out with you all later on. So make sure you do stay tuned to PBS after this show. And she said she's back and excited to go back to back with me tonight on the air. It's going to be a fantastic time. It's going to be good to give her a hug as well. She's a legend. Moving right along. It wouldn't be a show of mine without some weird shit, and especially from Poland. So No, I think I'm going to play this one first because it's definitely on brand for me. I found this band a couple of years ago. I believe it's just one guy from Italy, and it's his, I don't know, project. He does a lot of, you may recognize it, but he does a lot of music for sort of games and things like that. But he has released music for the last couple of years, and it is absolutely incredible. I like to call it Baroque

Yeah, I'm going to send you to another dimension with Keegan Church. This is Oscuro Domine. And yeah, strap yourself in.

Ooh, scary. I love every single track in that so very much. You just heard Forsman, but they are an incredible black metal band from Iceland. The name of that track, which I am about to butcher, is Lofmer Lif Thit Altaka. And that's Brenda Rostier. And I don't know what that is. It's not a normal out. It's something weird. Anyway, their new album that came out in June this year, they're incredible and I can't wait. I hope that they somehow get to Australia because I would love to see that live. And yeah, just incredible stuff. Before that, you had a brand new track of dissonant death metal from Denmark. Fun to say and to listen to. That was Carbon Tomb with the first track of their new album, Passage to a Neutron Star. You heard Chanting Spells, a really, really solid transcending obscurity find, and I am so here for Black and Death. And yeah, I hope you enjoy them too. Before that, you had one of my favorite bands, and one of my albums of the year last year was Dormant Ordeal with Orphans from their album Tooth and Nail. Brutal from Poland, death metal, and an album you can listen all the way through to. It's incredible. And at the top of the bracket there, Keegan Church with that creepy baroque metal track Oscuro Domine. They're a brand new track also released in the last week. Trying to give you the goods here on PBS FM. It is so much fun to be here for you for Tyrannochorus. And yeah, I'm hanging out with you for a couple of weeks and I will be playing all sorts of stuff. So yeah, I'm keen to broaden your horizons a little bit, but also have a lot of fun with you. And coming back to Earth now with something a little bit more Tyrannochorus, we are going to go with some power violence, vegan core, hardcore and grindcore, of course. Starting with a brand new track from an amazing band from the US called Brat. They imagine a power violence band headed by a cheerleader, and that's exactly what you'll be listening to. Shout out to Hales. This track goes out to you. This is called Manslayer. Hell Hath No Fury. This is Brat.

Hectic. You just heard Boundaries with their track Death Will Follow Me from the album released only on the 17th. It is 4 days old. That was the album Yearning, the Unbeautiful After. They are a massive new band from the States, and you've got to be good if you're traveling with the likes of Denzel Curry and Knock Loose and Super Heaven on their national tour in the States. Excellent new album from Sumerian Records there. I hope you enjoyed that. Before that, you had No Cure, When the Spasms Cease, from their new album It Is Going to Get Dark. They are, of course, also touring with To the Grave. Thank you very much, Destroy All Lines, on the 5th of September. I am literally coming back from... Oh, my God, Robin just moved in, walked in. I'm literally coming back from Europe and going straight to that gig. It's going to be a great time. Huge tour there. And before that, you had the one, the only, Nails. I will listen to them for the rest of my life. Such an amazing band. That was Give Me the Painkiller from their album Every Bridge Burning that came out 2 years ago. It's just everything they do is just incredible. Just go out and buy everything Nails has ever done. And at the top of the bracket there, you had Brat with Manslayer, Hell Hath No Fury. Everyone, Like a Woman Scorned. Absolutely. I am stoked to have played that new one that just came out last week, and I was like, absolutely. In fact, it might have only been a couple of days ago. Okay, I'm running out of time. It's nearly 11:30, and we've got Robin in again. Finally, she had to leave us for a minute, but now she's back, and we're all very happy for it. And I'm going to stop talking because I've got a lot of music to get through. One of the bands I am keen to see this Friday, they are an incredible mathcore weirdness band called Carbomb, and I can't wait to see them with Carnival and Tesseract. Stacked lineup, couldn't be happier. You're with Leah Noir.

bit more of a classic Tyrannus Chorus track for you there. You are listening to Lea Noir on PBS FM, and I just played you North Lane's Echo Chamber from the one, the only, Obsidian. What a fantastic album that is. Still one of my favourites. And shout out to 484 for saying killer show tonight. Stay weird. Never going to be a problem for me, mate. Troy asked me. Thanks for joining me tonight. I've had a really good time. We've got one last bracket, and then I might be able to squeeze in one last track before the triumphant return of Robin with some stacked tracks. She's in a chipper mood, so enjoy the hell out of that. And I am having a great time. I'm stoked to be here on PBS FM, and I'm sure you would like to be a member of PBS FM if you're not. If you're not, you're missing out on one of the coolest kind of clubs around, guys. Like, come on. I was actually shocked that Tyrannochorus only has Future Static, an amazing band, and Vault Hill as their performer members, because they do so much for this community and they deserve so much, much more, because Ryan is a dead set legend. So make sure you get behind the station that supports you. Keep the lights on, keep us connected, and keep listening to these amazing tracks. I'm going to move on because I'm running out of time here with some old school death metal, because I love old school death metal. And who wouldn't? It's like all really fun. This is a particularly awesome band from the States, and they're a bunch of chicks having a really good time. So enjoy Castrator with with Coronation of the Grotesque is the album, and the track is Fragments of Defiance.

Super fun track there from an amazing band out of Canada. I have been checking out a lot of bands from Canada lately. That was Hedonist with their track Heresy. I did play them a couple of weeks ago with another track. That Scapulomancy is an incredible album from 2025. Really, really solid old school death metal, and I am a massive fan. Before that, you heard another incredible band, this time from closer to home. Alga Mortis is a brutal death metal band from Melbourne that you may have had the privilege to see at Froth and Fury last year. This year? I can't remember what time is anymore. It was this year. And you heard their track Spoiled from their demo. They are incredible. If you ever get a chance to go see them, you will be blown away. It's seriously one of the best bands in Melbourne. And before that, you heard Gate Creeper with Masterpiece of Chaos from their Dark Superstition album from 2024. They are fresh from a tour with Sepultura, Decapitated, and Trivium, so huge, huge band from Relapse Records there. And at the top of the bracket there, you heard Castrator with Fragments of Defiance from their album Coronation of the Grotesque from their album from last year. Incredible old school death metal there as well. And I hope you enjoyed those ones. I realize I did forget to read out all of the bands prior to that as well. So in no particular

order in the bracket previous. Well, actually, from the order of top to bottom, you heard Car Bomb. Shout out, see you on Friday night. Hens Confetti, which is one of the most underrated bands in this whole country, in my opinion. I want to see them on a lot more, definitely on a lot more bills, definitely in Melbourne as well. Sydney gets spoiled a bit because they're from Bathurst, I believe. So Hens Confetti, you heard Chang Sung from them. And in the middle there, you heard Bessamora with Imminent Lies, a brand new album and a brand new track you heard there from them, from Devotion to the Fear. You heard Imminent Lies. They are a really good band. You should really check them out. They've been supporting Lords of the Lost, Insomnium Gatherum, and about to shred at Shredfest at Manning Bar in Sydney this September 10th. All right. Well, I didn't say those bands because Robin distracted me with shiny things, and that's no surprise because I'm basically a bellbird with that kind of shit anyway. Next week, what have I got for you? More chaos, definitely. Lots of heavy stuff, lots of weird time signatures. I'm going to have a wonderful time with it, and a lot of singing along. I hope you've had a good night with me here, and I'm going to leave you with a really fun band. Dreg have been around for a long, long time, and they're good guys, and you can't help but have a good time at their gigs. You'll be bouncing kind of like new metal-y fun and just like have a groove that you just can't help but sink your teeth into. They did release a brand new album last year in May, and what was it? The Art of Something? I can't remember. I'm really tired. But you shouldn't be, because you've got another 2 hours of listening to Robin's hardcore mayhem, and God knows what she's been cooking up with her trip overseas. She's probably been inspired by a shitload of new bands, and you can't get past it. So make sure you keep your dial tuned to pbsfm.org.au. I will see you next week. I've been Leah Noir. You've been great. Until I see you next time, make sure you buy merch, go to shows and support live music and become a member of your beloved PBSFM. You can visit me on socials at Leah Noir on Insta and Bandcamp, and darkmatter_LeahNoir for all bands played tonight and all gigs plugged. Ryan will also be doing the same from afar. And this song from Dreg is about something Robin and I will never be. This is called Dog Cunts.

Hello, my name is Henry Rollins, urging you to support public radio. 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And if you want to sit at home and have to listen to Britney Spears instead of someone else's eclectic and wonderful music, then ignore this message. 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
1: Opening up the show there, that was Converge with Detonator off their brand new second new album for 2026, Hum of Hurt. And I'm back, baby. I've been away for 6 weeks, sunning it up, sweating it up is probably the more accurate phrase, over in the UK with some wonderful friends and my wonderful mother. And it is good to be back in chilly Melbourne. If this is your first time listening to No Barriers, welcome. If not, you've been tuning in while I've been away, welcome back. No Barriers is the show that is playing the very best in hardcore punk from Australia and around the world right here on PBS every single Tuesday at midnight. So whether you're here to revisit old favourites or discover your next hardcore obsession, No Barriers has you covered. A massive thank you to Leah Noir, no other than Leah Noir, for the last couple of hours of Tyrannochorus, filling in while Ryan is away on holiday with the fam. She will be back at the same time next week. And if you missed any of tonight's show, you can catch up on pbsfm.org.au. And you can listen back to 6 months worth of your favourite PBS shows, Tyrannochorus, No Barriers, and everything in between. I very much enjoyed Leah's playlist tonight and all the different corners of heavy music that we went into. Particular fan of a song that she played from Battlesnake, I Killed Satan. Love that one. So fun. Leah will be back next week. Before I go any further, I want to start by acknowledging that I'm broadcasting to you tonight from unceded Wurundjeri land, and I'd like to pay my respect to their elders past, present and emerging, and also extend that respect to all Aboriginal and Torres Strait Islander listeners who are joining us for the program today or listening back on catch up. I acknowledge that sovereignty was never ceded, and this always was and always will be Aboriginal land. An extra thank you goes out to Grace, Mikhail, Izzo, and all the other legends that looked after the show while I was away. 6 weeks feels like a very long time until you're in the last few days of a six-week-long trip, and then it seems to disappear just like that. But I had a lot of fun catching up with friends and heading to some pretty sick shows, including Outbreak, where I was fortunate enough to see Converge, who we heard at the top of the show, and playing their new set with some of their new songs from Hum of Hurt and Love Is Not Enough squished in there. And let me tell you, that was one of, if not the best sets I've ever seen. I think I transcended off this plane into a different realm. I lost my mind. It was incredible. But tonight, I've been away for so long, I missed so much new music. I kept my eye on everything that was going on while I was away, and I made this making this playlist very easy because there's been so much great new stuff coming up on the show tonight. We've got new from 100 Demons, Criminal Instinct, Living Weapon, Initiate, first new music since January 2025. I am beside myself with joy. Blood Surge, Blood on My Hands, Blood Shed, All the Bloods, and plenty of new Australian hardcore from bands like Scram, Dead End, Revenge Stories, End It All, Dance, Goethe, Orc, Swingjaw. So much more. Do not go anywhere and keep it locked to PBS because it is going to be hectic and heavy. It's the only way we know how to do it on No Barriers. I want to give a big shout out before we get into the music. We've got No Barriers patron member Dylan Schofau in queue, Leah Noir, who just left the studio, a patron member at Northcote, and Ethereal Capital out in Monash, who is a No Barriers business member. Massive thank you to you guys and everyone that signed up to No Barriers and PBS during the months of May and June during Radio Festival. We had an absolutely incredible year, and we're so, so grateful for everyone that threw their support behind the station and their favourite shows to help us keep the lights on here at PBS, keep the airwaves pumping with all your favourite tracks. 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So a huge shout out to them for supporting PBS FM. All right, it is 10 past midnight. We've got just under 2 hours left together for tonight's show. And let's kick off this next bracket with a song that came out today from no other than the incredible Hatebreed. They released another single a couple of weeks ago, and they've got their 9th album coming out, Fatal Paradox, on November 6th through Black to Black Records. And it, right, if the first two singles are anything to go by, it's going to be another killer one from Hatebreed. So let's listen to this brand new single which came out today. Maybe you have heard it, maybe you haven't. Let me know on the text line 0400 03 1067. Keep me company for the next 2 hours, and let's mosh to Hatebreed.

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1: You're tuned in to No Barriers with me, Robin, and we have just kicked off the show with an enormous bracket of brand new hardcore up there. The last track was Bolt Cutter out of Adelaide with their latest single, Goldfields, featuring Desire, and that came out a couple of weeks ago on Daybed Records. You will be able to catch Bolt Cutter in very, very soon. They're heading over with Culture Shock. Culture Shock are coming over for the first time in 9 years, and Bolt Cutter will be celebrating the release of Fracture My Soul, which Goldfields, the single we just heard then, will be off. They are joined by Who's to Blame, Revenge Stories, we've got some tunes from coming up, and Unfound, which will be their first show. That is on August the 14th at Rev's upstairs, in the cage, no less. Someone climb the cage, it has to happen. But you can catch that brand new single and the rest of those bands on August 14th at Rev's. Before that, we had No Cure with their track When the Spasms Cease off their brand new album It Is Going to Get Dark, which came out at earlier this month on Sharp Tone. It's their debut full length, and they're one of the fastest rising names in modern hardcore, and there's been a lot of airplay love for this album in Australia, and no wonder, because it is heavy and it is epic. Before that, a brand new EP that came out from Criminal Instinct last week. That was the track Can't Never Could off the EP Is It Raining at Your House that Closed Casket Activities put out. They've got 5 new songs now. It's their first out now. It's their first new music since I think it was just a 2-track single in 2020, and their last album was in 2019. Very, very happy to see these boys back. Before that, an album that many of you have not stopped spinning since it came out on the 5th of June, myself included, 100 Demons with The Cold Wind of the Crossroads, and that was featuring Colin Young off their latest album, Embrace the Black Light. Many shouts for this. I put a story up on Instagram yesterday being like, all right, what new music has everyone been loving over the last couple months? And 100 Demons was top of the list. It is just Lose Your Mind mosh music, in my opinion. And at the top of the bracket, Hatebreed with a single which came out today, Kill Count Increase. That is their second single that they've put out on Black to Black, and it is off their 9th studio album, Fatal Paradox, which is coming out on November 6th. So we've got a little way to wait, but Jamie Jaster says it is their band's heaviest and most metal-leaning record yet. That single was giving me a little bit of Terrors new stuff as well. I think just that kind of same vibe. Maybe that's what happens when you're maturing into your sound and still kicking ass after 8, 9, 10 records. What a way to start the show. It is 25 past midnight. If you're just tuning in, welcome. This is No Barriers. We play the very best in hardcore from Australia around the world, and tonight it's all new. Everything that's come out in the last 6 weeks that I've missed while I've been on holiday sweating it up in the UK. Don't forget, you can text in at any time to keep me company. Let me know what new music you've been loving. Or if you've not been listening to new music, that's okay too. You've got some of your old favourites on the vinyl player that you've not been able to take off repeat. I want to hear about it. 0400 03 1067 is the number to text in on. 0400 03 1067. Now, we're just going to keep the good times rolling. Oh, I wanted to shout out a couple of shows that were happening this weekend while we were talking about Melbourne shows. There's a couple of stacked shows, Friday, Saturday. We've got Half Man, who are coming down to celebrate their latest album. And that is Friday, 24th of July, this Friday. They're bringing Fantasy and A Thousand Yard Stare with them down. And you can catch them with Disdain and Spirit at the Bendigo on Friday night. And that is an 18 plus show, but there is an all ages show at Baronia Girls Guide Hall, fast becoming the place for all ages shows in Melbourne. And that is on Saturday, the 25th of July. And they are playing that one with Death Tax, Ilan Kapan, and Fantasy and Thousand Yard Stare. That is going to be a fun weekend. Go to one, go to both. Or is there another show going on? 0400 03 1067. You let me know and let's give it a shout out. Keeping it in Australia now, we're going to head to the nation's capital. One of my favourites, Orc, put out a brand new 7-inch while I was away. And sadly, I have not paid the Orc tax because I've not been to a show yet. But hopefully, Orc, you can come back to Melbourne soon and I can fix that.
2: 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I'm Nick. I play in a band called Orc from Canberra. 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

0: B. S.
1: Impunity there from the UK with Determining Factor. That is off a 2-track promo that they put out, teasing an LP, which Streets of Hate have said it's coming later this year or early next year. So again, we've got a little bit of time to wait. But if the 2 tracks off that promo are anything to go by, it's going to rip as much as their epic but small discography so far. Before that, out of Germany, we had Risk It with Against the Odds, featuring none other than Terror, and that's off their latest EP, Mercy for None. Oh, it's an LP. 10 songs of straight NYHC-influenced hardcore, produced by Nick from Terror and Renee from True Blue. Apparently, if you're into No Warning Terror, Backtrack or Bitter End, then that one is for you. Before that, we had a band that I absolutely love from Ghent, Bell, Wrong Man, and that was Exit Strategy, their latest single featuring Jeremy Balm from Touche. Deathwish just put that out, and it's their debut LP, which is available from Deathwish on September 11. It's called Here's That Feeling. Now, that is a stacked lineup in that band. We've got members of Oathbreaker, Rise and Fall, and Partisan. Just some classic Ghent, Bell bands. I went to Ghent, Bell for the first time while I was on holiday with my mother, and it is the most picturesque, beautiful place I've ever seen in my entire life. I don't know what I thought I was going to expect after listening to bands like Oathbreaker and Rise and Fall from Ghent, Bell. For some reason, I did not expect a beautiful, historic, picturesque town that looked like it came straight off a postcard. But if you're in the area, I highly recommend it. It's very cute. If you like eating and drinking along a river, getting a little boat tour, learning some history, Ghent, Bell's the place. And listening to Rise and Fall, Wrong Man, Oathbreaker, Ghent, Bell's where to do it. Before that, we had Wreckage with Further Beyond, and that was off their latest EP, Life on Display, that Scheme Records just put out. And at the top of the bracket, we paid the Orc tax. We played some Orc, and that was Orc Stomp off their latest self-titled 7-inch. 8 tracks of fast, ugly, stompy, D-beat hardcore. I know they've just been playing some shows over the last few weeks, and I've been watching vicariously from my phone via Instagram, and they all look like they were insane, especially the show they played up in Nambour, which I've played a show up there. It is amazing. Such a cool scene up there. Really vibrant, really fun. So I'm glad it was the same for Orc. If you're just tuning in, welcome. My name's Robin, this is No Barriers. As always, we're playing the very best in hardcore from Australia and around the world. Tonight's show is all new music. It's everything that's come out in the last 6 weeks while I've been away. And I've been dying, itching to play it on the airwaves for you guys. Don't forget, you can text in at any time, 0400 03 1067. Let me know what new music you've been listening to. We had a text in from Aggie Fanger. Did you just say Baronia Girl Guides Hall and Thousand Yard Stare? Yes, I did. A weird collection of words. Great tunes. Any chance of Ricane? Might be showing my age there. Aggie, you're in good company because I fear we are a similar age. I haven't got it lined up for the show tonight, but that is a good reminder of a band I haven't listened to in a long time. So let me line some up on a show coming up soon. Thanks for texting in, Aggie. And don't forget, you can text in too, 0400 03 1067. All right, let's keep this new music going. Another band out of the States that hasn't put anything out in a couple of years. Blessed our Instagram feeds last week with news of a 2-track single. We're going to play one of them right now. This is Conservative Military Image with Americans in Dark Glasses. And yes, there is a tambourine.

0: Kenny Lightfoot from Burning Bitumen here. Join me in celebrating 25 years of evil at the Burgie Bandroom on Saturday, May the 9th. 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With PBS DJs Rory, Chris, Ryan, Robin, Mitch and me. 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
1: Definitely hit the wrong button there. That gig has been and gone. If you missed out, you missed a fun one. But the message remains the same. Listen to Burning Bitumen on Thursday nights. If you want terrifying and blood-curdling music, that's where you can get it at Burning Bitumen. But that last track was, speaking of terrifying, blood-curdling music, that was Melbourne's own Blood On My Hands, one of their brand new singles, which just came out last month. That was Promises Unkept, off a two-track single, which had another track on there, 10 Years of Black Roses. Might be their heaviest yet. It is so unbelievably brutal, and I cannot wait to see it live. And lucky for us, we don't have to wait too long, because Sunday, 9th of August, Blood On My Hands are playing with Ends In Tragedy, Horsepower, TCB, and Dead End, and that's at Artem House, and that is an all-ages and free show, I believe. It's going to be an epic one. There isn't anything else better happening that day, so I will be seeing all of us down there. Blood On My Hands, Ends In Tragedy, Horsepower, TCB, Dead End. It's going to be a great one. Artem House, Sunday, 9th of August. Before that, we had Thrack with A Breath of Decay featuring Dead Stare. That's off a split that they just put out with Dead Stare, three tracks each. And that came out last month. And Conviction Records up in Newcastle, UK, put it out. Self-appointed Middle Earth Hardcore, another Lord of the Rings themed band, which is right up my alley as a very, very big fan. It is the latest output from the ever-growing Northeast hardcore scene. It is incredible up there. I was lucky enough to head up to a show and catch a few of the bands that were playing and all absolutely killing it. So I highly recommend checking out some of the great stuff that's coming out from over there. A great place to start would be Conviction Records. And shout out to Connor, who runs that, who does an incredible job, him and the crew, putting on insane shows there. Last year I went to the Terror show that they put on the day after Outbreak on a Monday, which is a dicey chance, but it was packed out, a huge room, and it was absolutely packed out, and is completely just pouring so much love into that scene. So if you find yourself over in Newcastle, you know what you got to do, but head over to Conviction Records to check out a little bit more of what's happening in that part of the world. Before that, we had Animal Instinct, which is a brand new young band out of Richmond, VA, with Not True, and that was off their demo, which they put out at the start of the month on Rebirth. Dynamo, Outburst, Cro-Mag style hardcore. We love to see it. We love to see more young bands.

bands coming through like that. Before that, from New South Wales, we had Goethe with Celeste, and that was off their brand new EP, Pain Will Find You, which they just put out earlier this month. They just had some launch shows as well, which looked epic. I was very sad to miss them, because not only are they an incredible band, they are an incredible bunch of humans as well. And at the top of the bracket, a very, very fun new track from Conservative Military Image. That was Americans in Dark Glasses, a two-track single which they put out earlier this month. And I'm so here for tambourines in punk, in hardcore. Everyone get the tambourines out. They've got a upcoming full-length coming out soon on Lionheart Records, but I don't have any more details apart from that, so we'll keep our eyes peeled, and hopefully we don't have to wait as long as we're waiting for some of the other ones that I played earlier in this show. Shout out to some of the texts that are coming in. We had a simple meow from number ending in 004. I think I might know who that is. Hello. Number ending in 627. Once again, the hardcore stopped me trading tonight. That's what it's all about. Hopefully, no trading, only mosh. Thanks for texting in. And then Aggie texted in as well. Miss Ricane. Yeah, we got to get some on the show. Cruelly underrated. And seeing Thousand Yards Stare and really rate them. I'm looking forward to seeing them this weekend. Don't forget, they are playing on Friday at the Bendigo and on Saturday at Baronia, and they're coming down with Half Man and Fantasy. So those are going to be a couple of great shows to keep us warm this weekend. It's about to turn 1 a.m. in the morning. We are halfway through the show. We are halfway through 6 weeks of epic new music that I've missed out since being away. If you're just tuning in, my name is Robin. This is No Barriers, and every Tuesday we play the very best in hardcore from Australia and around the world. Now we're going to kick off this next bracket with a band I have been waiting to put out new music since January 2025. I love the band Initiate from California. Their album Cerebral Circus, which came out 2023, I think, was one of my favourites for that year. And then we were blessed with the most emotional, heartbreaking, just intense, melodic hardcore song in January 2025, and then nothing. So it sounds like they've been back in the cave writing and recording, and they have a new 5-track EP called With Love, With Rage coming out on August 7th. That is a mere 2 weeks away. Less than. I can't count that fast. But they put out a new single just a couple of weeks ago, and as expected, it's phenomenal. So without further ado, keep it locked to PBS, because this is Initiate, Numb the Pain.

0: today is...
1: That was Living Weapon with The Leaving Process, the latest single off their upcoming full-length A Death in the Family. That is coming out on August 14th on Closed Casket Activities. When was the last time we had music from Living Weapon? Let me have a look. It was 2021. So it's been a hot minute between songs, and I am so, so happy they're back. That is unbelievably brutally heavy. Before that, out of Pennsylvania, we had Commodore 570 with Combo Number 5, and that was off their demo, which Rebirth Records just put out. The last track of that demo is a cover of Razzle Dazzle's Strictly Sources, which is peak early 2000s, which is exactly what the sound that they're going for, and it is so fun. I'm so happy someone has covered that song. It is just the best. Razzle Dazzle, rock. More Razzle Dazzle everywhere, please. And more Commodore 570. Before that, out of Sydney, we had the unbelievable Dance with How I Remember the Etymology of Clemency. What a title. And that was a two-track that they just put out earlier this month. Now, Dance are heading over to the States, which they announced while I was away, which is unbelievable. Let me have a look at the details. They're heading over to the West Coast with Death by Anvil Chandelier. There we go. Took me a minute, but that is amazing. There is about 7 or 8 dates on there that they're playing across California, Oregon, Washington. And that is going to be amazing. I'm so, so stoked for them, and so, so well deserved to get some international recognition. And if that two-track single is anything to go by, they're going to go down a treat over there. Now, speaking of going down a treat, at the top of the bracket, we heard Initiate's brand new single, Numb the Pain, and that is off their 5-track EP, With Love, With Rage, which is coming out on August 7th, and it's their first release with their brand new label, Blue Grape Music, and it is so, so exciting. I was saying at the top of the bracket how their album Cerebral Circus was one of my favourite, and it's still one of my favourite records today since they put it out in 2023. And I feel like some of those like guitar harmonies in the beginning of the song are definitely Cerebral Circus-esque. And then you got Crystal, the singer's like new, like kind of where she's found her vocals in that last single, which came out at the start of last year, and bringing them together. And it's a beautiful new package, and I cannot wait to hear the rest of this EP. It's going to be amazing. Check out Initiate if you haven't already. Now, it's 1:15 in the morning. That means we have 45 minutes left together to rip through some more new music. So let's head over to Perth now. Planet Perth, where Perth legends End It All have just put out a new 2-track single, Exordium. And they were just in Melbourne the other week, so hopefully you caught them, because I haven't yet, and I'd be very, very jealous. But this is one of the tracks off that new single. Don't forget, you can text in at any time, like the legend that have been doing so far, 0400 03 1067. Let me know any new music that you're loving, any old stuff you can't stop spinning, or just say good day. I'll take it all, 0400 03 1067. This is End It All with Take My Heart.

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3: That's right, you're listening to PBS FM with Hatebreed and Robin, and this is No Barriers. That last track was Recollection with Intrusive Thoughts, the title track of their EP, which is coming out on August 28th via Days Records. Stacked lineup in that band. Members of Rude Awakening, Hammer Bros, Skinhead, Criminal Instinct, Haywire, Buried Dreams, Life's End, The World. They've been in many of your favourite band. They debuted in 2025 with an EP called Vivid Dreams. And now they're back with four new songs on the 28th of August. Before that, we had Bleach to Death, formerly known as Bleach. And that was Sacrificing Your Beliefs, the title track off their debut full length. Old school metalcore, new metal mixed with modern hardcore from Bandung, Indonesia. It's a beautifully crafted yet brutally intense album. Great to see that gang back. Great to see Dynamite back as well. That was Later Rest by Dynamite before Bleach, and that was a two-track LP promo which Northern Rest just put out about love and pain, and a cover about being naked and going insane, a cover of Rest in Pieces. The Dynamite record is coming soon. Don't have a date for that, but hopefully it won't be long. I sadly missed them at Outbreak, but I have seen them before, and they are such a fun band to see live. So I'm very excited to see what comes out of that LP. Before that, we had Blood Surge with Curse of the Undead Man, and that is off their EP, which came out last month, Thirst for Blood. Brand new band out of the UK. And shout out to the singer Nick, who's just had ankle surgery. So everyone say, get well soon, Nick, and sending the speediest recovery vibes. I love Nick's vocals. He also sings in Still in Love, and something about his vocals just want me to put my head through a wall, in a good way, complimentary. And at the top of the bracket, from Planet Perth, we had End It All with Take My Heart off a two-track single that they just put out, Exordium, on Loudmouth Records. Now we have just over half an hour left together before Cass Cattle is going to be in the house, and he's going to see you right through to 6 a.m. with some modern classical jazz and ambient, the perfect soundscape for 2 a.m. till 6 a.m. in the morning. But until then, we've got 30 minutes left to go of brand new music, and I still have a ton left to cram in, including a ton of Aussies, which we're going to hear from now. Coming up first, we've got some... What have we got? We've got some straight-edge emotional hardcore from Melbourne, Australia, for fans of Glassjaw and Silent Majority. This is Revenge Stories with a track off their brand new EP. This track is Blades. The band is Revenge Stories. Keep it locked to PBS.

B.S. Melbourne's own Dead End there with Dead End off their latest release, Dead End, that Machinist Records just put out. That debut EP is out now, came out at the early in June. They also popped a remastered track on a comp that These Words Still Pray put out earlier this month, featuring Dead End, Scourge, Low and Timepiece. But that EP is great, and it's so good that they finally got it out. You'll be able to catch them at a show I mentioned earlier, Sunday the 9th of August, Blood on My Hands, Ends in Tragedy, Horsepower, TCB and Dead End, and that is an all-ages free show at Artem House. And remember, there is nothing else happening that night that is worth your time. So head on down to that show because it's for a good cause. And you can also catch Dead End at Blackbird. Not at Blackbird. That is a band that's playing. You can catch them at Last Chance Rock and Roll Bar on August 8th, so the day before, on Saturday. And it's a 3 p.m. afternoon show. And that is with Blackbird, Dead End, Stithia and Unregistered Firearm. So you can get double dose of Dead End that weekend, which is coming up imminently. It's not next weekend, is it? Oh, it is next weekend. I have no idea what day it is because I've been on holiday for 6 weeks. That's what happens. Forgot how to use my laptop and I forgot what day or time it is. Before Dead End, we had Blowtorch out of Seattle, Washington with Four Words, and that is off their demo that they put out at the start of the month. It includes a Lights Out cover, and that is also Mike from Tsunami and Condition One in that band. Before then, we had Sydney Legends. No, not Sydney Legends. They're from near Sydney. New South Wales Legends, Scram, with Countdown, and that's their brand new single. And they just finished up their Australia tour with Magnitude, which I was gutted to miss while I was away, but it looks like they absolutely killed it. And Revenge Stories from Melbourne at the top of the bracket with Blades, and that was off their debut EP, which came out at middle of June on The Omission. You can catch Revenge Stories with Culture Shock and Bolt Cutter from Adelaide, who are coming over for August the 14th at Revolver Upstairs, and Who's to Blame and Unfound, who's their first show, will also be playing that. When I was listening to it, I don't think I looked at the Instagram and I was like, there's some real Glassjaw vibes about these vocals. And then, yeah, literally in the description on Instagram, it is for fans of Glassjaw and Silent Majority. I love it. Love myself a little bit of emotional hardcore. Gotta be done. Alrighty, we've got maybe two brackets if I can cram them in and stop yapping. And then Cass Castle will be with you to see you right through to 6 a.m. Don't forget, if you want to text in for these last 17 minutes, 0400 03 1067 is the number to do that on. But let's start off with this bracket with a fun band out of Wales. This is Bigfoot with Bring Out the Foot.

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1: Out of Darwin there, Larrakia Country, that was Swing Jaw with Lords off their self-titled EP, which just came out back in May. So just to say, missed that one. Some nice, fast, ugly catharsis delivered from Dead End Frustration, according to them. Really, really fun and fast and brutal. And I can imagine that being really fun live. And it's nice to see some music coming out of Darwin as well. If you guys are listening in from Darwin or you're familiar with any other bands from out there, please let me know. I want to check them out. You can do that at nobarriers.pbsfm on Instagram, or you can always email me, nobarrierspbsfm@gmail.com. I am always open and down and keen and willing to hear new music. Before Swing Jaw, we had Far Too Late out of Massachusetts with In My Eyes, and that was off their demo, which came out at the end of June. Nice young band there playing the one of the Have Heart shows that just got announced as well. Really cool to see what's coming out of Massachusetts in the minute. Before that, we had Bloodshed with Abhorrence featuring Laid to Rest, and that's a single that Days just put out, and the new EP coming soon. We haven't got any more information apart from that, but very excited to see some more music from Bloodshed. And at the top of the bracket, out of Wales, Bigfoot with Bring Out the Foot. Such a catchy sing-along song, and that is off their EP Bigfoot Time, which came out at the start of this month. Features members, ex-members of Deal With It, Natural Order, Ark of the Covenant, and current members of Acid Hara, Violent Offense, and Burning Cupid. I saw some

reckon I'm going to see how many of these tracks that I've got left I can squeeze in. And Cass Castle is in the house and he's ready and raring to take you right through from 2 a.m. till 6 a.m. with some modern classical jazz and ambient on The Modernist. So keep it locked to PBS and do not go anywhere, because that is exactly what you need for your 2 a.m. till 6 a.m. bracket of time. But coming up now, out of Minnesota, let's hear a track from Ethic off their demo. This is Untruth.

0: B. S.
1: We only had time for two tracks then, so I've got to say my goodbyes and I want to play one more track before I go, hopefully. That was Break Even from Dublin with It's Happened Again off their demo, which came out right at the start of June. And before that, out of Minnesota, we had Ethic with Untruth off their demo, which also came out in June on Streets of Hate. For fans of All Out War, Morning Again and Spirit of Youth, if that don't get you interested, then I don't know what will. Now I'm going to play a track, brand new track from some stalwarts, some very familiar faces and names. They've just put out a brand new record on Equal Vision Records earlier this month, just last week. It's Quicksand. I was fortunate enough to see them at Outbreak and my goodness, they still got it. But we've got enough time to hear a little bit of this track, but don't worry because I will absolutely be spinning a bit more on in the coming weeks. Now, if you've just joined for a little bit or you joined for the whole show, thank you so much for sticking around and enjoying some of this brand new hardcore that's been coming out over the last couple of weeks with me. It's been a very, very fun show to get back into the swing of things after 6 weeks off. I'll be back the same time next week. Don't forget, you can catch up on any of the No Barriers shows or any PBS show that you might have missed over the last 6 months on pbsfm.org.au. 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I'll be back the same time, midnight, next week. 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All right, that is enough waffling for me. We've got a minute left. Let's hear some Quicksand. I'll catch you next week.

Listeners, dear listeners, I come bearing grooves. The name is Cass Castle. I am the modernist, and I'll be with you for the next 4 hours playing all that is modern or was once considered modern in classical, jazz, ambient, and the performing arts. Yes, she's back. Shout out to Robin and another literally bloody edition of No Barriers. If you would like to listen back to the likes of Blood on My Hands, Blood Surge, and Blood Shed and their ilk, go back and check out the playlist, listen back to the program on demand at your leisure from the pbsfm.org.au website. Hey, I've been trying to get ahead of the game and playlist two or three shows in advance, always leaving room for new releases. I sometimes play catch-up with music that's been sent through to me. But you hear something good, you want to play it as soon as possible. But I've been good. I've held back. So I've been so looking forward to this show. I programmed a heap of music about two or three weeks ago. So the whole first hour is full of this kind of music. Been really keen to get to this show. New music all from Australia, mainly from Melbourne. Erica Tuchery, David Versace, Standing Circle, Carter Marina, Ghost Coterie, no less. Plus, later on the show, new stuff from Helen Savoboda and the Durruti Column, no less. So, we kick off tonight with newly London-based flautist, composer, producer Erica Tuchery. She steps forward with Hey Bear, a rhythm-led percussive jazz cut, introducing the world of her forthcoming debut album on the Deep Matter record label. She looks like an angel. She plays like a demon. Let's hope she drinks like a fish. Erica Tuchery and Hey Bear.

Erica Tucheri there, and we had a piece called Flute Trip, and we opened up with Hey Bear, and that comes from her forthcoming album. I can't remember even what it's called. I don't think the name has even been released. But ooh, some great, great music there. Next up then, David Vassas is back with his usual clique of collaborators, and this is where the story really starts. Back in 2014, David performed Henrik Gorecki's third... it was a piece called Utvoroi vi Damin Stylu, Movement 3, as part of his... high school orchestra, but it was also the year of the wood horse. So 12 years later, in the year of the fire horse, he found himself drawn back to that same piece, its dense, rich harmony sitting unfinished in his memory, waiting. So year of the horse as a result. It was written, recorded January and February earlier this year. Takes Gorecki's orchestral voicing as its foundation and reworks them into jazz, and very good it is too. Year of the Horse by David Vassas.

Oh, a very abrupt ending to the piece called Heart to Heart from the 2024 album Eye to Eye by David Versace. That's on the LASAP record label. And we open there with a new single called Year of the Horse, hopefully from a new forthcoming album. The band Standing Circle is the brainchild of Lorenzo Cristani. Their self-titled debut album comes out on the 16th of September, again on the LASAP record label. Here are the first two releases off the album, beginning with a piece called Liftoff.

Standing Circle from Melbourne, a debut self-titled album. We heard their Chant for Now, and we started off the bracket with Liftoff. Deviating a little bit from my usual three tracks from the same artist, only to get in so much good new music. I played this tracks from this album before, but it keeps on popping back into my head. Sydney's Microfiche, a long-running and celebrated composer-improviser collective featuring six of allegedly Australia's most boundary-pushing improvisers who together telepathically blend improvisation and composition in unique ways to create music with a vanguard spirit. Amen to that. Who are these scamps? Well, I'll tell you. Max Alduca on electronics and acoustic basses. Nick Caligaros on trumpet, Holly Connor on drums and percussion, Sam Gill on alto and soprano saxophone, and Novak Manjalovic on piano, keyboards and electronics, and Philippa Murphy Haste on clarinet and bass clarinet. Two tunes from the, well, I say it is relatively new. I think it came out in April, May. It's been getting some great reviews. We're going to kick off with a track called Below from the album With Time.

Microfiche there, and a piece called Everything is Everything. And before that, we opened with a track called Below, both taken from the new album With Time that's out on the Earshift record label. You're listening to The Modernist with me, Cass Castle. If you'd like to up and about, you're text in. You can text in on 0400 031067. Love to know what you think of the show. You can also reach me by email at themodernistpbs@icloud.com. If you're an artist that think your music might suit this particular program, or you're a venue, indeed, that's putting on gigs, we'll have a gig guide coming up in around about 4 o'clock, where we look at specifically the contemporary classical concerts around town. Cinematic Instrumental Ensemble Carta Marina have released their debut single. I assume it's a double A-side. It's difficult to know with these digital releases, but we've got a great combination of musicians. Maggie Abram on vibes, Alex Roper on drums, Nat Scott on guitar, Jamie Stroud on bass. We are going to kick off with Tempest Riven.

Carta Marina there, and the tracks Murmurations and Tempest Riven. I think that's coming out from their forthcoming album, Stoic Studies Volume 1, Carta Marina. Lovely cinematic instrumental sound there. The time is almost 5 minutes to 3 a.m. You're listening to The Modernist with me, Cass Castle. I'll be with you up until 6 a.m. Now, before I learned how to save posts and reels on Instagram, I'd been taking screenshots and sort of failing to revisit them in the Photos album. I think this is how the band Ghost Coterie sort of seeped into my subconscious of late. I knew I needed to look them up, and I'm glad I did. I knew the name, but I couldn't quite work out. And then you see a little clip, and you think, so anyway, I know how to save these things now. Badly, of course. We've got Wistful Cello, we've got Warbling Sings, we've got Delicate Piano _ Introspective Saxophones and Flute. The debut EP was called So Late It's Early. The core of the unit is James Hodson on saxophones, flute, brass and production, Wendy Law on cello and Amanda Pang on piano. But I see from their most recent gig at Tempo Rubato, they've filled out that sound. But three tracks from their debut four-track EP, So Late It's Early. We're going to kick off with Mango Skin.

Ghost Coterie there, and three tracks from their debut EP that came out earlier this year. Was it the end of last year? So late, it's early. We heard their Florida Vanishers, before that, the prelude to A Languid January, and we opened with Mango Skin. So, actually, the EP did come out. It came out April this year, but their debut album, Music for Walking in Japan, was launched at Tempo Roboto only last weekend. You can find it on Bandcamp. I'll be playing a few tracks from on the next show. I think that's around the 4th of August. I've continued to dig into the back catalogue of the French pianists Katie and Marielle Lebec. The album Minimalist Dream House was released in 2013. It features works of the most amazing curiosities and contemporary bangers from the likes of Philip Glass, Howard Skempton, Aphex Twin, Brian Eno, Arvo Pärt, Terry O'Reilly, Radiohead, Suicide, Michael Nyman, to name but a few. I'm playing it safe today with Philip Glass's four movements for two pianos, but I shall return to this three CD marvel on later shows. I suggest you check it out. Philip Glass's four movements for two pianos for the next 23 minutes.

Acting Temporary Classical Banger. There we go. That was Katie and Marielle Lebeck playing Philip Glass's four movements for two pianos from the album Minimalist Dream. It's going to get even more contemporary now, more avant-garde, perhaps. A little bit of Plinky Blonk. A work by the Turkish composer Turgut Erketan. It's called Das Phenom Schweien zwei Worten. Three movements, A, B, and C. It's performed by the Australian ensemble Elition, who recently celebrated their 40th birthday. So this piece, or certainly for the first piece, the first movement, in the score notes, Ekretan speaks of tuning sounds in relation to physical space. Written into the music are coordinates that denote bell movements, i.e. the angles in which the bells of the instruments should be at specific moments of a piece, as well as directions on how the musicians should be positioned in relation to the space and each other. For the next 33, 34 minutes, Das Phonem Schweien zwei Worten.

I'm sorry.

All right, that was the Elysian Ensemble playing parts A, B, and C of the Turkish composer Turgut Erkutan, and a piece called Das Phenom Schweizen zwei Worten from 2022. Time now for a gig guide, I think. Okay. Contemporary classical around Melbourne over the next 2 weeks. We kick off, of course, with Tempo Rubato up at 34 Breeze Street in Brunswick on Friday, the 24th of July, 8 p.m. The Fiasco Quartet make their headline debut, presenting works by Haydn, Georgi Kurtag, and Dvorak. Saturday, the 25th of July, again 8 p.m. Vincent Ward and Georgina Lewis, concert entitled Sidelines. We kick off with Georgina Lewis playing minimalist compositions for piano and electronics from Philip Glass, Kate Moore, and Arvo Pärt, followed by Vincent Ward performing a range of works that span the centuries of cello, on cello effects and pedals. And there's a second concert on Sunday, but it's sold out, so getting quick for Saturday's concert. The following week, Friday the 31st of July, 8 p.m, guitarist Sophie Markeff and Ken Murray perform Australian works for guitar duo, including the works of Michael Finnessy, Christopher Sainsbury, Andrea Keller, Eve Duncan, and more, including compositions from Ken Murray himself. And Saturday, the 1st of August at 8 p.m, an album launch, Cruising in Third, is the first full-length album of cross-disciplinary songwriter and composer James Marples. At the Melbourne Conservatorium, Faculty of Fine Arts, University of Melbourne, the Hanson Dyer Hall, that's in the Ian Potter Southbank Centre, Tuesday the 28th of July, a concert entitled Unbound Frequencies. Unbound Frequencies showcases new composer-performer works from the Melbourne Conservatorium of Music's interactive compositional community, exploring synthesis, audiovisual performance, spatial sound, and experimental music practices. The program traverses immersive sonic environments, live electronic performance, and investigations of frequencies, resonance of space. So you want to get the cutting edge of musical composition in the electronic sphere, that's where you go. Of course, that concert is free as well. Also at the Hanson Dyer Hall, Wednesday the 29th of July, Master of Music Orchestral Performance Showcase. Students from the Master of Music course, it's their annual showcase concert. You'll hear the entire cohort perform alongside elite musicians from our city's professional orchestras. You got works by Copland, Wagner, Thomasy, and another piece by Copland, the Appalachian Spring, no less. And then Wednesday, the 5th of August, 7 p.m. again at the Hanson Dyer Hall, the Quercus Trio, pioneers in celebrating Australian horn trios. They present trios by Don Banks and John Paul Glaze alongside Stuart Greenband's horn trio Earth Like a World premiere, exploring our search for habitable worlds and what makes us human. Then at Annam, Thursday the 30th of July at 3 p.m. at the Abbotsford Convent, the Annam Percussion Cohort, joined by their colleagues in the Annam Piano Department, to present a trio of works by Steve Reich. Music for pieces of wood and his sextet, plus a world premiere of Annam percussionist Jonathan Parker's music about synthesizers. At the Melbourne Recital Centre, Friday the 24th of July at 7 p.m, Ensemble Q Australia launches its 2026 national touring programme with a mix of beloved classics and compelling new Australian works. You've got Anna Kors and Ed
LeBrock, Calvin Bowman, Michael Lunick, and other pieces topped and tailed by newcomers Beethoven and Mozart. Saturday the 25th of July at 4:30 p.m. you can join the MSO for a relaxed performance of music by Bryce Dessner, Joe Chindamo, Aaron Copland and Holly Harrison. Thursday the 30th of July, 7 p.m. at the Melbourne Recital Centre, Zanny Kolak and Nathan Schramm, two trailblazing string players from opposite sides of the world, join forces, pushing the limits of contemporary string playing. This concert features two solo sets from Zanny Kolak and the violinist from the Grammy-winning Attica Quartet, Nathan Schramm. And then Friday the 31st of July at 7 p.m, the Grammy award-winning Attica Quartet. They're opening with Caroline Shaw's kaleidoscopic Entr'acte, then reimagining of Radiohead's 2 plus 2 equals 5, Shaw's introspective three essays, and Ravel's beloved string quartet. At the Jolted Art Space, Sunday the 5th of July at 3:30 p.m, Made Now Music presents a night of honest exploratory music with the... Oh, no, wait a minute, that's the 5th of July, it's already gone. Forgive me. I hope it was a good concert. that is it. Oh, also, don't forget the Make It Up Club avant-garde improvised music and sound performance every Tuesday night at Bar Open, 317 Brunswick Street. So, of course, these venues also, like Tempo Rubato and Melbourne Recital Centre, they put on a lot more classical stuff, but it's more of the traditional romantic style concerts. They also put on a lot of jazz as well. I'm just doing a gig guide around contemporary classical, but please, you know, have a look at their websites and get out there and support some live music. Okay, now, next up, Simone Dinnerstein and her ensemble, Brooklyn, named after their love of all things Bach, particularly J.S. Bach. They've expanded their repertoire of late, most notably with the release of the album Hourglass that came out the early June. It's recorded on the Naive label, and the album features arrangements by Philip Glass's Suite for the from the Hours, which I played in the last program. And now we're going to hear Philip Glass's Piano Concerto No. 1 for the next 26-27 minutes.

It was Simone Dinnerstein and Brooklyn. Oh, Simone Dinnerstein and Brooklyn and Philip Glass's Piano Concerto No. 1, the Tyrol Concerto. The time is approaching 3 minutes to 5 in the morning, Wednesday, July the 22nd. You're listening to The Modernist with me, Cass Castle. I'll be with you up until 6 a.m. and then we have Milo coming in for his first edition of The Breakfast Spread for the week. Headwater is a new album from the Finnish-Australian double bassist Helen Svoboda. I think it was PBS's feature album a few weeks ago. 16 vignettes, the album delves into distinctive sonic worlds built around two double basses, two voices, and electronics. 6 short pieces from the album, Headwater.

Helen Savoda there, and six tracks from her new album Headwater. We heard Octopus, Yimni, Veins, Chords, Voids, A Void of Space, and we opened with Child. 15 minutes past 5 in the morning. Next up is Sarah DeVachi, the Canadian composer. The second single from her forthcoming album, The Will of Tongues, is called Interlude 5, Harmonic for Woodwinds. It's one of three interludes that appear on the new album. And these works are part of a sort of an iterative or ongoing collection of pieces based on a cycle that DeVachi conceptualizes as the Unison Canon, developed during a residency at the Experimental Media and Performing Arts Center in Troy in New York. Interlude 5, Harmonic for Woodwinds.

That was the Tesla Quartet with the clarinetist Alexander Fittestein playing the American composer John Coliglione's soliloquy version for clarinet and string quartet from the album Joy and Desolation. Now, I heard that played earlier this week by the Omega Ensemble. Actually, no, it was last week. It was the 13th of July at the Melbourne Recital Centre. And the acoustics and the sound were so good that I have to buy new speakers. My JBL Charge 6 is just no longer gonna cut it. Beautiful, beautiful piece. A soliloquy written as a conversation between John and his composer father. And we open the bracket with the Canadian composer Sarah DeVacci and the piece Interlude 5, Harmonic for Woodwinds, from her forthcoming album, The Will of Tongues. 35 minutes past 5 in the morning. Shout out to Coffee Shop Chris. A text from him, he's caught the end of the show. Harmony and balance are restored. Once we have a text from Coffee Shop Chris. Renaissance marks the long-awaited return of the legendary Manchester outfit, the Durruti Column. Their first studio album over 15 years, Vinnie Riley, the guitarist and the sort of the brainchild behind the band, unfortunately suffered a stroke and really couldn't get back to playing the way that he wanted to. But time is a great healer, and I think the lad is back on form. The first two singles from the new album, beginning with the piece Liars.

to start. You stop it done. Must stop with me. You stop with you. My love and why I'll keep my own counsel. You can listen to yours.

And I'm just this fucking elephant in the white room of cells, the shop and ship rules. So those rules apply to all the wild times that change, baby, raves, rapid blow down and blaster. I still skill as expertise of hurting fields, slippy heels, mid-heel, great deals, still wheeling, tracker, hacker, clever, clever. No wars, never knew war at all. Walk smaller, smaller, more crawl, floor, busted backwards, off to down, floor, pacer. Waste, paper, thin, thin, skin, thin. Postal bag, soft down, full face of waste, paper, thin, thin, skin, thin. Why don't you not never know? You a yes man, scammer, stood to stammer, hammer. You a yes man. You're a useless gamma, stammer, stops a hammer, holding on to you. No, you know, you know, you don't know you at all. Never so clever, to never so clever, it's not nice to pay price, don't know. School door, wanting, punting, worthless, worthless. And lessons learned, you have not earned any place. Face the face that you don't care, cause I don't care, don't you? I never including me out, cause I don't care, cause you don't share.

Cold Hands Warm Out there, and a piece called Mouth Mist from the album Day and Night Have Equal Weight. And before that, the Dirty Column from Manchester, and two tracks from the forthcoming album A Renaissance. We had Scammer, and we opened with Liars. Next up, Urbana Trio, Barrel Eye. See their cult debut album, One Eye Glitters, from 2024, remastered and parceled up for a vinyl release on London's enduring home of Sonic Oddballs, Kit Records. You can also download it from Bandcamp. Here is the track Fingers Ivy.

Barrel Eye and Fingers Ivy from the album One Eye Glitters. Well, that's about it from me and the Modernist for another two weeks. I would like to thank my patron, Huey Boke, my performer member, Catherine Sutherland from Yarraville, and my friend for a decade, Sean O'Neill from deepest, darkest Lindisfarne in Tasmania. Okay. Please stay tuned for Milo and the breakfast spread. I am going to drive home, get a little bit of shut-eye, and then start the day job. This is how we roll at PBS. I'm going to play you out with, I think, one of Milo's favourites. Crudder and Dorfmeister, those lo-fi groove meisters, in a track called High New. Go well, Melbourne.

Hello and good morning. Welcome to The Breakfast Spread. It has just got clicked over to a minute past 6 o'clock on this Wednesday morning. How are you doing out there? It's terrific to be back in the chair for another week, or another Wednesday, I should say, before I go anyway. Anyway, a big thank you to Cass Castle for holding it down on The Modernist for the last 4 hours. He will return in a fortnight's time. Nice to hear a bit of K&D at the end of the show there. Let's kick things off on a fine note with this tune here from Nosage Thing, teaming up with the ethereal Juliana Barwick. This is Blue Hour.

19 minutes past 6 o'clock on this Wednesday morning. You found yourself tuned into The Breakfast Spread. Milo is my name. It's a pleasure to be here. We, of course, just heard from Air, although that was the vegan flip of All I Need on the beautiful album that Vegan put together, Blue Moon Safari. Completely revamping and turning Moon Safari on its head in an extremely tasteful and also quite daring way in parts. Great example of his fearless approach to the remix of that album was the complete removal of the bass line, La Femme d'Argent, to create something entirely new. Before it, Fortet with Loved, a track of his from a little while ago. This fantastic band out of Spain by the name of Oza Leon was second from the top. They put out an incredible record in the mid-2010s called Gallery Love. Haven't heard from them in a little while. I do hope they are still operating as a band. Vernal Pools was the name of that one. Had sort of a big talk energy about it, don't you think? A Nosage thing kicked us off with one of the most beautiful songs featuring the incredibly ethereal Juliana Barwick with a tune called Blue Hour. If you'd like to get at me on the text line, you can do so 0400 03 1067. Track I played a few times over the years here on the show. Precipizo from a fantastic artist by the name of Luca. Got some slightly shoegazy sounds coming your way in a bit. Might dip into the back catalogue of The Ocean Party. Hey, maybe even a bit of Pink Floyd. It's all coming up here on The Breakfast Spread, so don't go anywhere. I hope you're having a good morning. It's Milo here with you on PBS.

Sorry, somewhat abrupt ending to the tune there. It was Slow Dive and a tune called Shanty. That one lifted from Everything Is Alive record of theirs from last year, I want to say. Before that one from Slow Dive, we heard from Dive in similar gazy territory. We did hear a tune called Air Conditioning. And Luca at the very top with Precipizio. It is about to click over 25 minutes to 7 o'clock. We're going to have a listen to this one from People's People. This beautiful piece goes by the name of Monica.

Music coming out of Los Angeles, California. Feesonics. Fantastic. Jazz ensemble operating within, I guess you call it the spiritual realm. Headed up by bassist Seth Ford Young. Before that, we did hear a project out of the UK by the name of the Outer World Jazz Ensemble. They're making some absolutely beautiful music. The name of the tune that we heard there was called Carmen Katana. That one there featuring the incredible flute action of Chip Wickham. And at the very top, we did hear from People's People and a tune called Monica. That brings us all up to date here on The Breakfast Spread at 8 minutes to 7 o'clock. This absolute stunner of a tune, courtesy of Sholto and Nam's very own Finn Reese. It's a tune called Love and Memory.

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3: We just heard music there from an artist coming out of California by the name of Captain Planet, from an LP of theirs called Sounds Like Home. The name of the tune we took was No Place Better. Before it, 40 Winks, some sort of instrumental sample-based hip-hop adjacent sounds. The name of that tune, Catch the Sky, lifted from their record, Field Recordings, which brings us all up to date. Good morning, if you've just joined me. My name is Milo, and the name of the program that you found yourself listening to is The Breakfast Spread. If you'd like to get at me on the text line, like a few people have already, 0400 03 1067, out to Liam and Maurice and Chris and a couple of others. Onwards with the show. Let's take a tune now from the Ocean Party, from the Oddfellows Hall. This is Rain on Tin.

0: Harmony burn.
1: And a tune of hers, Demise, which never fails to floor me, especially that last crescendo towards the end of that tune, featuring on a record of hers, Heavy Doors, and produced by Spoon drummer Jim Eno. Fantastic stuff there from Harmony Burn. Pink Floyd in the mix there too. Mudmen lifted from Obscured by Clouds. Red Spencer in there as well. Fantastic local group. Tune of theirs called Oasis. And at the very top, we did hear from the Ocean Party. From the Oddfellows Hall, we heard the incredible Rain on Tin. 25 minutes past 7 o'clock. Milo here with you on the breakfast spread. I hope you are having a terrific Wednesday so far. Let's head over to Brazil now. Take a tune from Cessa, a modern day artist who certainly takes a lot of influence from the Tropicale era of South America and Brazil. This one lifted from a fantastic record of his called Estrada Accessa. And the name of this tune is Helena.

0: Songs don't get a whole lot better than that. Mr. David Bowie. Of course, Life on Mars, lifted from Hunky Dory. My personal favourite of all of the Bowie albums. What a tune. Love that sort of theatrical side. Baroque pop. Beautiful stuff there from the late, great David Bowie. Leah Senior in the mix there with Where Am I Now? That one lifted from a record of hers, The Music I Have. Cessa at the very top out of Brazil and a beautiful tune of his called Helena, which brings us all the way to 22 minutes to 8 o'clock. My name is Milo. It's a pleasure to be hanging out with you on The Breakfast Spread this morning, as I do each and every Wednesday, Thursday and Friday. Back after these.
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0: One brand new 20 to 8, listening to The Breakfast Spread here on PBS. As a Charlie on the text line, out to a few others that haven't left their names. If you too would like to chime in on the chime line, 0400 031 067. Got a tune here from Marissa Nadler. This tune is called If I Could Breathe Underwater.

0: Carly Rae Jepsen.
1: Yes, that Carly Rae Jepsen. Call me maybe Carly Rae Jepsen there with an absolute heater of a tune from a forthcoming record of hers, Day and Night. The name of that one was After All. I'm so, so excited about this album that she has coming out. It's got to be one of my favorite tracks of the year so far. Speaking Canadians who make incredible music, Men I Trust in the mix there as well. A tune of theirs called Burrow from a record of theirs last year, Equus Asinus. Very, very, very excited to see them play at the Forum a little bit later this year. And at the very top, we did hear from Marissa Nadler and a tune called If I Could Breathe Underwater, which brings us up to this point in time. It's terrific to have you with me this morning on the Brekkie Spread.

0: to ink. With brothers and sisters.
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0: 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You're listening to The Breakfast Bread at a couple of minutes past 8 o'clock. Time to pump up the energy a little bit on the other side of these.
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0: Got a tune for you now from Brazilian artist João Silva. This is Fantástica Baia.

20 minutes past 8 o'clock on your Wednesday morning. Upping the tempo a little bit to get you where you need to be. What did we just hear? We just heard from Asha Puthley and Say She She. Fantastic collaboration from earlier this year called Power. Curio Curio before that with Bumquere. Some fantastic Italians in there as well. New Genea. My goodness, I hope they make it to our shores again sometime soon. The footage from their live tour in Europe at the moment looks absolutely electric. Ondas de Mar, the name of that one. And at the top, we did hear from Brazilian artist Joao Silva and a tune called Fantastica Bahia. Got a tune underneath me from Canadian DJ producer Eddie C, which I thought would be a good time to thank my members here upon a Wednesday morning. Let's start off with my Platinum Business patron, Ethical Clothing Australia. My friends for a decade are Waffles the Westie, Sally Jones, Rebecca Jones, Paul Woodhouse, Millie Bade, John Richardson. My business members, Zilly Bay, Sourdough, Ethical Clothing Australia, and Akimbo Bread in Northcote. My patrons upon a Wednesday: Tom Shelton, Tim Blakey, Stephen Amendola, Steve Richards, Sarah Powers, Martin Orman, Magic Moments Man, Louis Spencer, Jules Wern, Bippity Boo the Dash Hound, and Andrew Catterall. Got some performers to thank: Toadstool, The Citadels, Playable Streets, Gus Rigby, Broken Stone Records, and Alice Payne. Got to shout out my lovely Haunting and Rip and Lee for becoming performer members here to The Breakfast Spread towards the tail end of last week. And also Lauren Harworth in Northcote taking out a proud membership here to The Breakfast Spread also.

0: Ed Longo and the Applied Arts Ensemble here with a tune called Love on the Line. Eddie C in before it. Is it coming out of Canada with Now More Than Ever? This has clicked over to 29 minutes to 9 o'clock. Milo here with you on the breakfast spread for another half hour. Hopefully you're enjoying the tunes. Out to Jules and Preston, out to Kathy. A couple others that haven't left their names. If you'd like to get in touch, 0400 031067.
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0: Massive Attack are very, very soon to arrive on our shores. I can't bloody wait for their show at Rod Laver on the 11th of August. It has well and truly sold out, but if you are nabbed a ticket and are heading along, how good. Counting down the days for sure. Never seen Massive Attack before. Huge tick off on the bucket list. I want to play you a tune from Mezzanine now. This is Black Milk.

That's new music from L.A. Priest. From a forthcoming record of his Into the Sky, we heard a tune there called Ever Know. Before that one from L.A. Priest, we heard from Effie, artist originally from Brizzy, now kicking it here in Nam. Fantastic trip-hop there by the name of Lick the Flame. Super excited to see what she gets up to next. Speaking of fantastic local trip-hop, Now Always Fades. They have a new record coming out later this year. There was a tune from it called Dummy. And at the top, a group who will be on our shores soon, Massive Attack. A track of theirs, Black Milk. Here's new music from Tycho featuring Sea Lemon. This is Another Wave.

This is new music from Bonobo. Record coming out later this year, Distance and Static. I've loved everything I've heard from it so far. He certainly got that heavier dance floor edge that he's gravitated towards in recent years. It's also got some of that beautiful atmospheric, textural, almost on the ambient tip side of life too. The name of the tune there, Drift. Before it, Tycho. Haven't heard from Tycho in a little while. Fantastic to see new music out and about. New single there called Another Wave, featuring the vocals there of Sea Lemon. That'll do me for this morning. Thank you so much for joining me. Got Helen up next, Roots of Rhythm. I'm going to leave you a bit of Groove Armada. I'll be back tomorrow morning from 6 o'clock. I hope you have a great day in the meantime. Ciao for now.

Good morning. It is 3 minutes past 9 o'clock. Time for Roots of Rhythm. Helen Jennings with you right through to 11. 9:30 this morning, I'm going to be speaking with Andrea Marr from the McNamara Project. Her and John McNamara, John McNamara has the Blues Guitar Roadshow coming up. There was one earlier in the year and there's another huge one coming up. Lots of surprises there. We're going to hear from Andrea about the program at 9:30 this morning, and at 10:30 in the studio will be Calliope Stavopoulos, and she's been tripping around the world too. So we're going to have a chat with Calliope at 10:15 this morning. Stay right where you are. 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

0: Well, I should say a big good morning again. It seems ages since I greeted you at 9:03. It's 12 and a half minutes past nine and you're on Roots of Rhythm. We'll start from the top, shall we? I think that's a good place to start. The new moon. Jelly Roll Freedom Rockers Volume 2, Great Mississippi Hill Music there, featuring on that particular track Luther Dickinson on guitars and the harmonica player, none other than Charlie Musselwhite, also appearing on the album, Alvin Youngblood Heart. Jimbo Mathis, Jim Dickinson and Cody Dickinson made a fine noise there at the end on drums, and also Chris Chu on bass and Paul Taylor on tub bass. And a great little album there, and that was Earl Hooker's Blue Guitar. Right in the middle we heard from Will Kimbrough, and he's been out to Australia, an American singer-songwriter, multi-instrumentalist. He plays just about everything, accordion, banjo, bass guitar, dobro and harmonica, as well as various guitars and vocals. He's also a songwriter and producer, and he was born in Mobile, Alabama, and now resides in Nashville. And we heard that track from his album I'd Like It Down Here, and came out in 2019 on Daphne Records. The track we heard was Hey Trouble. And right then we heard from Nico Wayne Toussaint on harmonica and Michelle Foison on guitar. It was recorded in the States. That was Alberta. It's on that great French label, Dixie Frog Records, released in 2014. There you go. Nearly 9:15, and we shall return with, coming up next, a little bit of Frank Murray.
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0: And the text line is, and always will be, maybe, 0400 03 1067. Love to hear from you, particularly if you've got a gig you'd like me to add to the gig guide, which will be, I'll just say, later on in the show. That covers a multitude. Here's Frank Murray.

0: you down. I'll see you someday, baby, somewhere hanging around.
1: Nothing like a bit of Bo Diddley first thing in the morning. Bo Diddley there with, of course, Roadrunner. Got a few texts coming in, which is good to see. Some additions for the Geek Guide. Good morning to Harvey Blues and Miss Lou. Now, a big thank you to our Roots of Rhythm patrons, Ben Chadwick, Bryce Gardner, C. Hatchie, David Roberts, Glenn Byrne, Graham Lang, Leonard Orgel, Les Laver, Paul Chenery, Tony Tawney and William Billy Evans. A big good morning and thank you to our business patrons, Blackburn Constructions. Thank you to our friends for a decade, Colin Frost, Isabella Norm Hudson, Judy McEwen, Leon Cameron, Lorraine Grove, Monique DiMartina, Murray Symes, Robin Lim, Stefan Miskowski and Warren Grief. Thank you to our friends for life, Chile, Com Pagonis, Dennis Kelly, Sergio Gerina from the band Groove Indigo, Julie Pagonis, Morella Curtis, Miss Paris, Paul Lockman, Rick Roby, Peter Merritt, Stanley Foster and Tony Saunders. Thank you very much to all those people and pbsfm.org.au is the place to go for all things membership. Here's Jimmy McCracklin.

Yes, you won't. Oh, you won't. That's the won't.

0: then walk.
1: Jimmy McCracklin there with the classic The Walk. 26 minutes past 9 o'clock. We're going to have a chat with Andrea Marr from the McNamara Project any moment now. Before we do that, though, we're going to hear the recent single release the McNamara Project released, and that is Invisible.

0: The fabulous Anna Popovic, and she's heading to Australia. Before that track, we heard the recent release, the new single from the McNamara Project. And online, we have Andrea Maher. Good morning, Andrea. Whoops, we'll do a quick adjustment and hopefully fix that. And hopefully Andrea will be waiting. We'll try that again. Good morning, Andrea. You there? Hello, Andrea, are you there? No? Okay, we'll try again. We'll be back in just a tick.
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0: Another track from Anna Popovic there from her Blind for Love release, and that was the title track, in fact, Blind for Love. It is 20 minutes to 10 o'clock, and you may have guessed I'm having to abandon the possibility of speaking with Angie Amar this morning, with apologies. But what we were going to tell you about is the fabulous Blues Guitar Roadshow. It's the thrill of a music festival in one unforgettable night. It's quite a few shows coming up. Thursday the 30th of July, it'll be right here in Melbourne Town at Memo Music Hall in St Kilda. And the lineup is amazing. As you probably guessed, the US guitarist, singer, songwriter Anna Popovic is headlining. Jeff Acheson, Jimmy Hocking, Brett Garcett from the John Farnham Band, the McNamara Project, that's Andrea Amar and John McNamara, who's also the organiser, Bill Barber, Angus Birchall, Andrew Fry, Shane Gilbert and Richard Tankard will also be performing that night. Tickets are on sale now. Then on the Friday night, the 31st of July, Castlemaine Theatre Royal will host that lineup, and tickets, of course, through the Theatre Royal, of course. Saturday, the 1st of August, the Roadshow will be off to Canberra to the Harmony German Club, and it just happens to be International Blues Day, so it's going to be an amazing lineup, including Simon Kinney Lewis and Corey Legg. Then Sunday, the 2nd of August, they'll be up in Sydney at the theatre, the Factory Theatre. Once again, the full lineup and Simon Kinney Lewis. Shane Pacey will also be appearing. Then on Tuesday the 4th, they're heading over to Adelaide to the Governor Hind Marsh, and fantastic lineup there, including Chris Finnan, absolute national treasure, Chris Finnan. Then Wednesday the 5th, they're going to be back in Victoria and at the Frankston Arts Centre. So lots of opportunities to experience the Blues Guitar Roadshow if you've never been to one. It's just amazing. They're performing showcase sets and coming together for show-stopping all-star jams. So you can just Google the Blues Guitar Roadshow and get all the details. Once again, with apologies to Andrea Marr for not being able to have a chat this morning, but perhaps we'll do a post one when it's all over. Right, let's return to normal service.
1: 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Across from the Queen Vic Market, The Poet is proud to present Dave Steele, Ash King, Nick Charles, Billy Cartcrash, Brittle Sun and Peter O'Shea play the songs of Velvet Underground, The Dead Reckoners and Susie So Blue. The Drunken Poet, proud PBS sponsor.

the fabulous Big Maybelle there with My Country Man. Linda Hopkins was before that with Dog and Blues, and a little bit of 50s R&B for you there. 10 minutes to 10 o'clock, and yes, we're on schedule to have a chat with Calliope at I think it's around about 10 this morning. So I think we'll just start. Let's start the birthday list this morning. First up is little Freddie King, born Freed Eugene Martian. And yes, and he was born on the 19th of July, 1940. So he turned 86 last Sunday. A big happy birthday to little Freddie King. His Tough Frog to Swallow.

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They were thinking and drinking and listening to the jukebox. 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
1: Little Freddie King there, celebrating a birthday last Sunday. Turned 86. Isn't that amazing? That was from his album, You Don't Know What I Know. And that one came out on Fat Possum in 2005. Next, we have Dion, who was also born on the 19th of July, 1939. So, in fact, he turned 87 last Sunday. Here's Dion with Nadine.